we're going to hear a new one from Imi Owusu. So exciting to play new music from Imi. I love his music. Digging, as always, into his Ghanaian roots on this one. This is called Hard People.

Thank you to Midstrength for your text on the long drive up to the Northern Rivers. Looking forward to seeing me at Dingo. I'm looking forward to being there. 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Always good to remind the listeners of that one. Shout out to Noor. Happy birthday to Noor in Footscray. Big love. One 117, thank you for your texts.

0: blood. Loving that last one from Standing Circle local group. New record out on La Safe Records. Really great album, and you heard a track from it called New Flower just there.
1: Where you at?
0: Getting a little Ethio jazz on that one. And this group from London, Zena. Great slice of London meets Addis. And this is the Slick and Bobby version, excursion of the classic Mulatu Astatke track, Yekem Su.

Friend for Life, Dennis coming through with a festival moment. Sun Ra Orchestra at Golden Plains 2025. The full moon was rising and it was a spacey celestial moment. Well, it doesn't get much better than that, does it? Space is the place indeed, Dennis.

Yeah, keep your festival moments coming. 0400 03 1067. We're going to have a little festival party on the show here next week.

Now, 068 has said Jeff Mills with the MSO at Golden Plains. I was there for that. I saw Jeff Mills. I don't know about the MSO. I'm pretty sure they weren't there. But, I could have been wrong. But correct me if I am. But I believe he played with the MSO at Sydney Meyer Music Hall, was it? With Derek May. I think Luke Howard played piano.

0: conscious reggae music comes to Australia for the first time on Sunday, February 21st. King Yellowman and Queen Ifrika take over Northcote Theatre, backed by the Rasjano Band and Dynamic, the River Nile Crocodile. 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
3: All right, the text line has been ignited with the festival talk. That's good, getting people excited. Daniel, thanks for your text. Enjoyed the Osmosis Jones dropping the Renegade Friend Within at Sonder last year. 519, maybe it was the Meredith Supernatural Orchestra, perhaps. Pretty sure it wasn't the MSO, but Jeff Mills definitely had his band out. There was definitely a tabla player, apparently. Yeah, I believe that was part of Jeff Mills' band. Coops, thanks for your text, hearing me play the Catronata track over a decade ago at Meredith. That was a moment, yes. And yeah, keep those texts coming, 0400 031 067. I've got a very special song to play now from a local artist. She's been absolutely everywhere, touring the world, doing her thing. She's honestly one of the hardest working artists

Kiss It Better. It's out on Friday, and she's actually going to be back in town on Friday for a gig, doing a DJ set, singing whilst DJing. Incredible. It's happening at the Evelyn Hotel for the Evelyn Reimagined, alongside Surana, Kuzco, Alicia Joy, aka Zeb Live, myself, and Zephron Saint. It's gonna be a thing. This is Alicia Joy. Kiss It Better. You're on Mystic Brew, PBS.

That was a new one from local group Intermood. Back with a new track and back with a new sound as well. Kind of digging into that Daft Punk LCD sound system influence there on a track called Signals. Before that, music from Napoli with the group Pableu, Per Autre Feu. All their tracks are in French, but they're an Italian band. And heaps of love on that Soul to Soul remix from Ziggy Zeitgeist and Lewis Moody. Shout out to Professor DJ G, performer member on the text, enjoying that one. After the show, I'll get the set list up. You can find all those tracks for yourself. 019, wondering if that was the new Daft Punk single. No, it was Intermood, but they're definitely leading that way. Hope you enjoyed that one. And I want to send a special shout out to Joanna. Very get well soon message from Coops. Another text from Coops. Great to hear from you, mate. And shout out to Rio on the text 854, complimenting my beat mixing. Thank you so much. Let's thank a few other people at this moment in time. Let's thank our performer members to the show, aka Zeb, Banksia, B, Cesarina the bass player, Cruzy Camel, Crump Cake, Emma Fern, MLLP, Erica Tucheri, Evening News, Gamatig Kalma, Professor DJG himself, James Bellius, Katarzyna Wiktorski, Keith Smackdown, Liam Pook, Phineas, Rat Child, Rob Major, Sarita Ryan, Skinny Wizard, The Sky High Trio, Subtle Flare, Super Chameleon, The Black Swan Projection, The Quiet Electric, The Rookies, One Boy, Will Dickens, and Express Point. Patrons to the show, Banjo and Dizzy, Gabriel, Demelo Freire, Genghis Kitty Khan, Gracie and Zig, Harry Cantwell, Kath Jackson, Leah and Tom Ackerson, Leon Wallace, Mindfulness Colin, Mr. Harrison, Sally Jones, Tash Vickers, Tom Cheshire, and Tom Evans. Shout out to the business members, Melbourne International Jazz Festival and Top Constructs, Friends for a Decade of David Eagle, Gerald Fernandez, Matt Wood, Polly Christie, Soulstorm and the Pruvo family, and of course, our Friends for Life, Dennis Cleveland and Loving Earth. Thank you so much.

But alas, it's time for me to pack up my things and make way for the wonderful Miss Risk, who's coming up next with a boogie beat suite from 11 a.m. So don't go anywhere. But we're going to go out with a special one, that's for sure. More music from Italy. This is Emanuele Cisi and his ode, homage to the great late Ferro Sanders, with the track Ferro's Message. And it's a new remix in the Phase 2 from the wonderful Joe Clausel. This is Joe Clausel's alternate Sacred Rhythm version. It's a forthcoming 12-inch on the Right Tempo label out of Milan. Shout out to Rocco Pandiani for sending this one my way. I hope you have yourself a great week and a great weekend. Keep those festival track suggestions coming my way. Have yourself a good one. You've been listening to Mystic Brew here on PBS.

0: Sundays in September, White Hart Bar and Now Hear This present Heartbeats, live bands and extemporaneous experiences from jazz to soul. At 3 p.m, Soul Lane sessions with Chantel Raphael. From 7, Armin Payne joins rotating guests, Caleb Shand and Gabe Coleman, Jesse Chinquan and Silent J, Lou Ho, then Brad Ballard and Horatio Luna. Ty J on the decks from 9 p.m. Free entry, deep grooves and live improvisation every Sunday from 3 p.m. at White Hart Bar. Proud PBS sponsor.
1: Yes, yes, yes. Good morning, PBS. My name is Miss Risk. You're tuned into Boogie Beats Suite on this lovely sunny Tuesday. It's almost 11:20 a.m. and I'll take you through to 1 p.m. Thanks so much to Dean Zephyrin Saint for filling in for me last week. I know some people have asked for the track list. I will get onto that very soon. Thanks so much to Mike for a very fun Mystic Brew. My favourite was Mike and I really don't discuss often what we're doing each week. We just plan our show and come in, but it was really interesting that he ended today's show with a Joe Corsell remix. And I had planned to start my show with a couple of vinyl-only Joe Corsell remixes. So I think it really worked out well. Serendipitous, I say. And yeah, the track he played, there's a new version's coming out soon, but I managed to pick that up on vinyl in Europe and played it a few weeks ago. So I'm glad it's getting the rounds. It's a very, very fun remix. Great music. I opened today's show with the Fatback Band's Spanish Hustle, but that was Joe Corsell's Sacred Rhythm version. And the second track I played was, of course, my fave, Sade, with a track called I Never Thought I'd See the Day, and that is a vinyl-only Joe Corsell remix, so that you won't be able to find that on digital anywhere. So I'm glad I was able to share that with you. I managed to pick that up real quick. Sometimes he does really limited press recordings of his remixes, so you have to get onto it straight away. So I'm glad I did there. So today's first half of the show, I'm just going to be playing some records I picked up in the last few weeks, most of them in the disco housey remix era of life. Right now I'm going to play C.L. Assad and Sabrina Child with The Time Is Here. This is the Ron Trent remix. I know Ron will be dropping by our shores real, real soon. So yeah, I'll be with you till 1 p.m, just playing a whole bunch of records. And then after that, some old school digital files for your enjoyment. My name is Miss Risk. If you like the tunes, the number's 0400 03 1067. Hope to hear from you. Hope you're enjoying today.

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0: Yes. You're tuned into Boogie Beat Suite with Ms. Risk on PBS 106.7 FM. And I hope you've been enjoying these tunes. Wax only for the first half of the show. I got a couple more, though. We just heard Close Counters. They'll be back touring, playing a few shows. Catch them while they're here. That was House of Lucian, of course, their flip on Luck of Lucian by A Tribe Called Quest. Before that, the Mondo Freaks with Won't You Decide, but that's Muscle Cars remix for that one. Available at all good record stores. Todd Sonic 33 has had many releases on Rahan's label. Falls more into the harder electronic techno pocket. That track, Look What You Made Me Do, was a collaboration with DJ Darren Jones from Chicago, who's known for releasing limited presses of disco edits and remixes. We had Jamie 326 or 326 with a flip with a track called Pocket. And now the last couple of tracks I'll be playing on vinyl are remixes of very popular hip-hop tracks. If you're enjoying the tunes today, the number's 0400 031067, of course. And thank you so much to Lata, signed up as a passionate member, to Tiger Beats Elephant Grooves. We'll play a couple more tracks on Wax, and then I will thank my members. Keep it locked. I'll be with you until 1 p.m., of course.
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1: Just announced at the Nightcat, Daniel Allen and Soul Mass Transit System. Plus, don't miss Dutch DJ icon Laverne. He's played Tomorrowland and made some of the most infectious beats in contemporary EDM. Now Laverne is bringing it all to the round next month. Every Sunday, it's Domingo Latino with salsa classes, a live band, and dancing till late. The Nightcat, live and late since 1994. Proud PBS sponsor.
2: 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Well, all the records I brought in took us through to at least 12:20 p.m. I'll be with you until 1 on this wonderful day. Some of my favourite tracks were heard there. That was De La Soul Saturdays, a house remix, and A Tribe Called Quest with Award Tour, also a housey remix, which is really fun. Hip-hop and house have always come together when you think about the Jungle Brothers and a lot of hip-house tracks, you know, it can really, really work. I love me a good remix and a good edit. And speaking of remixes and edits, I'm about to play a couple now by Tall Black Guy. He's flipped a lot of Luther Vandross songs, so I'm going to play Too Much Luther, and then another song that he's just released, Debo's song, TBG's Grateful Go-Go remix. You're on Boogie Beat Suite with Ms. Risk on PBS.
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3: Skinny Luther was dope. He had a lot more energy, he sang better, and his clothes fit.
4: You crazy as hell. Fat Luther was the shit. Who else you know that could pull off a Jerry Curl in a three-piece suit at the same damn time?

Yeah, we're definitely throwing back. My name is Miss Risk. You're tuned into Boogie Beat Suite. And this is PBS. It is 12:45 p.m. Well, 12:46 p.m. It's just clocked over, which means I'll be with you for another 14 minutes. I wrap up at 1 p.m. And that was Love Vibration, of course, by Joe Simon. Before that was Dimitri from Paris's Flip of I'm Every Woman by Chaka Khan. Danny Krivitz's edit of Stevie Wonder's Another Star, which, of course, if you're familiar with house music, that sample also was used for Outro Lugar by Slum de Bahia back in the day. Very, very fun track. And we had a couple of tunes there by Tall Black Guy. So, I've got a few people to thank. Thanks to everyone that has sent through messages. I appreciate you all. Shout out to Benita and Petros. Thank you so much. Glad you're enjoying the tunes. I mean, I think the tunes are good for the weather, you know. Shout out to Maddie from Thornbrick, who signed up as a Boogie Beat Suite member. Thank you, thank you, thank you so much. Everyone be like Maddie. The website's pbsfm.org.au. Be like Maddie. Randomly sign up to my show to let me know that you appreciate the goodness I bring to the airwaves. I'd like to thank my performer members, artist Michelle Giblet, DJ Don't Argue, DJ Friday, Forest Collective, May Cohen Violin, Rob Major and Sensible J. Absolute legends, all of you. Thank you so much. My patron members are Bella from Germana, Faye from Windham Vale, Gary from Footscray, Jack from Carnegie, Keith from Cheltenham, Malcolm Maddie the Staffy, which is a pet membership, as well as Moxie Moo, Sarah from Norca, Sophie from Safety Beach, and the legendary Vince Peach. Thank you for being my patron members. I'm very, very grateful for it. My business members are Brunswick Picture House, Frameworks Co., Lorenzo Woodworking, and Mitch Studio in Fairfield. Thank you so much. I appreciate you all. My friend for a decade is Amy from Fitzroy North, the three Pookie teddy bears are my friends for life. And of course, my platinum business member is Ethical Clothing Australia. Thank you all so much. I'm going to end today's show with playing a few more tunes. Lots of gigs this week. I'm not sure if people are into football or the AFL. I don't really follow the AFL, but what I do follow is when I am playing at the AFL. It's always a good vibe. I have my John Denver ready for the Brisbane Lions fans, of course. So, yeah, I've got a few gigs this weekend at the footy. I'm looking forward to it. It always allows me, I guess the challenge there is always allows me to rip out all the rock and tunes that I don't usually play in my sets, but music that I love. It's funny when I have chats with people, people get really surprised when I tell them who my favorite death metal bands are and who my favorite jazz artists are. I'm into a lot of music, so much music. And tonight, I'm also doing a special Arab vinyl only experience in collaboration with Moroccan Super. The second session sold out, but if you're into delicious food and want to hear me rip out some rarities, you can check out Moroccan Soup Bar's website alongside multiple other gigs at amazing venues this week. I'm sure all your favourite DJs are really, really busy this week in Melbourne. The sun's out and it's all happening. So definitely check local guides. Jump on pbsfm.org.au. That'll let you know what fun things are happening in and around town, that's for sure. Right now, though, I'm going to play a track by Jenny Burden. It's called Bad Habits. This is one of my favorites. So we're throwing back. Yep.

Yes, yes, yes. And that's it from me. My name is Miss Risk. This has been Boogie Beat Suite. Heavy on the boogie today, that's for sure. DJ Matub up next with the Dunya Show at 1 p.m. I'm going to see us out with a track that Kenny Dope remixed. That's Carlene Anderson's Mama Said. And I heard that Kenny Dope is coming to town, which should be exciting for everyone that's aware of his legacy, whether it's his own work or with Masters at Work. Very, very exciting news, that's for sure. Shout out to everyone that left messages. Glad you enjoyed the tunes. I enjoyed playing them for you. Keep it locked. Have a great, great weekend. Be safe out there. And don't forget the disco. My name is Miss Risk. This has been Boogie Beat Suite.

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0: Shout out to Ms. Risk on another Boogie Beat Suite. Make sure to tune in again, same time, same place, right here on PBS. Dunya in Arabic means world, and the show will be bringing you music from the Swana region and beyond. The text line is 0400-03-1067. I would definitely love to hear from you. Let me know what you are up to on this sunny Tuesday afternoon, and our website's pbsfm.org.au, where you can go there to support one of our many great shows. We always appreciate it. For today, I have a guest joining. They are a DJ from Japan who are visiting Melbourne's, doing a few shows here and there. They will be joining in maybe 30 minutes to do a bit of a guest mix for you all and have a little chat. So make sure you stick around for that. I can't wait to hear what they have in store for us. Let us kick off the show right after this.
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That was the amazing sound of Jaylan. I'm loving the sound that she brings all the way from North Africa, from the Maghrib. It's amazing new wave. You should definitely check out Jaylan. Check out her songs and music. It's really making a hit nowadays. And now we're moving to Caramel, who is an Egyptian electro-shabi artist coming up with the new sound of the scene from Cairo. Let's check out Caramel.

0: You are tuned in to the Dunya Show. I'm your host, DJ Matab. The text line's 0400-031-067. It's time to introduce our guest. The name is Aoi, and Aoi is born in Tokyo. She is a DJ and music writer, known for her contemporary take on disco, blending nostalgia with cosmic and Balearic sounds. She began writing and DJing as a student, influenced by UK-US garage and lo-fi rock. Since 2015, she has hosted All Die Young, a party connecting diverse forms of dance, music, and international artists in Tokyo. And Aoi, how are you doing?
1: Yeah, I'm good. I just arrived in Melbourne last Friday.
0: Nice.
1: Yeah, the weather was luckily so good. I enjoyed here.
0: Nice. Welcome to Melbourne and welcome to PBS.
1: Yeah.
0: Tell us a bit about the party you do, All Die Young. What is it like?
1: Yeah. Almost 10 years ago, I started DJ, and the same timing I started organize a party. And at first, it was just small party with just friends.
0: Nice.
1: But now, after COVID, I started inviting international guests. And yeah, I invited a Melbourne artist too. And 2 years ago, I had a party with work wife, the now Melbourne-based DJ unit. Also another DJ, Princey, he owned a bar, DJ bar, Bar For Now here.
0: Oh, cool.
1: Yeah, I had a party with him last year in Tokyo.
0: Nice. Yeah. And how big is the party now? Like, how often do you do it?
1: It's now two or three times in a year.
0: Nice.
1: And Tokyo DJ bar is a small venue, so not big party, but yeah, I have a continue to the party.
0: So you've done a couple of gigs here. How are you fighting?

0: ending like club bar life here different to Tokyo? How is it here versus Tokyo?
1: I think there's some similarity. There are many small places
0: yeah.
1: we can DJ, so this is one similarity. And different thing is in Japan, people very listen to seriously music, but I think Australia is more people more dance and enjoy.
0: Nice. Yes. Oh, cool. Well, that sounds great.
1: Yeah.
0: Now, I'll get you to do a mix in a little bit, but for people who are wanting to follow you, how can they follow you? Is it Instagram or?
1: My Instagram name is it's a zero i. So it's
0: Aoi,
1: but O is zero.
0: Nice. Yeah. So ITSA0I on Instagram.
1: Yep.
0: Cool. Well, so excited for you to give us a little mix.
1: Yep.
0: We'll have you start in a little bit. Thanks for joining us. Okay. And everyone, keep it locked in. We're going to hear Aoi give us a mix in a little bit right after this.
2: 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This isn't just a night of music. It's a meeting of roots, movement, and sound. Melbourne Cumbia Fest, Sunday, 4th of October at Howler in Brunswick. Tickets available via the link in bio on Isutaki's Instagram page at isu.taki. See you there.

You are tuned into the Dunya Show. We have a guest mix by Aoi, and it's going really well. Loving it. Love the text lines coming in. Reach out 0400-03-1067. She will see us through till the end of the show. Hope you're enjoying the vibes.

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1: You are tuned in to the Dunya Show. We've had an amazing guest mix with Aoi, and it's still going, but it's time to thank the members of the Dunya Show. Those are Levenchum DJs, Mendoza, Rianne McKinnon, and which are performer members, our patron members, Nirupama Sivakumar, Danielle Wilson, Dr. V, Hems, and Cam. And our passionate and proud members are Darius Family, Nick Jarvis, Waleed Maqdisi, Daisy the Wrecking Ball, Staffy, Lam Al-Hammami, Noog Spunky, Graham Smith, Monica Quijano, Olive Bowers, Bridget Chappell, Dean Kolovos, Jen Fine, Mary Beach, Clementine Morgana, the most powerful sorceress in the universe, Tim Logan, Billy S., Duncan, Rowan Bulpit, Sally Ayub, Kinan Azdagi, Greg Giannis, Fred Clark, JB, Jude Corbett, Lily Zielinski, Paul Fredericks, Rami Imam, Bahat Dabbar, Jimmy Corey, Laura Coyle, Laurette Fleming, Luna Corcoran, Roxanne Griffiths, Taya Lamaro, Jala Alex, Banjo Jackie, Fiona O'Doherty, Essen Ostendug, Anne Harkin, and Claude Campbell. Shout out to Kathy H., who also is loving the guest mix. You still have time to reach out. It's 0400-03-1067. And I also wanted to mention an event happening on the 10th of October at Aurora Reception in Brunswick East. It is a fundraising dinner for APAN. APAN is the Australia-Palestine Advocacy Network. It's a night that celebrates Palestinian culture, strengthens our community, and raises vital funds to power APAN's advocacy and organizing for Palestinian freedom. It will include guest speakers, a three-course dinner, Debke performance, raffles, and an auction with so many prizes that have been donated by lots of lovely local businesses, and a major prize from a gallery from the West Bank in Palestine. For that, tickets of the event are on the webpage of APAN, their website, which is apan.org.au. If you have any need to go there, support this fundraiser done by APAN. It'll be a lovely event. For now, we will go back to more mixing from Aoi. And she will see us out for the remaining of the show until Jordan takes over with Underground Love. Keep it locked in.

We are coming towards the end of the show. Thanks a lot to Aoi for an amazing set. She's playing around town. Make sure you follow her Instagram. It's at ITSA0I. Give her a follow, see where she's playing all over the weekend before she departs. It'll be an amazing set, so go check her out live. It's coming towards the end of the Dunya show. I will see you next week. We have another guest coming as well. But for now, stick around to Jordan with Underground Love.

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2: Good afternoon, everybody. Underground Love Time with Jordan here on PBS FM. Big thank you to DJ Martab and Aoi as well on the Dunya Show. Oh boy, that was good stuff. Great to see the text line popping off. And yeah, heaps of opportunities to catch some more sounds and selections from Aoi in Melbourne. Grand final night, I think. Rooftop bar. Whoa, that's going to be big. So yeah, thanks for sharing all your sounds. Really rocking. Today on the show, actually on the whole, a fairly rocking show. I've got an interview to play that I did with Party Dozen. They were in town just the other day. Got to record a nice morning chat. Going to air that around about 4:15 or so. And then previewing one, actually, from local band Equestrian Fields. Not sure when that song is going to come out, but I have a sneaky WAV file of it to share with you. And going to ease into the afternoon, as per usual right now. I'm going to play this one. Great band name here. This is a new project from Eora, Sydney-based musicians Hinano Fujisaki and Jacob Turl. Out now on Bedroom Suck. This is called I've Been Tired by Stretching Out My Turtleneck. You're on Underground Love.

Listening to an act from Sydney called Astrid, that song called Nuisance, reminding me pretty heavily of some of my favourite elements of the Triffids, off an album which just came out called Blue Sky World. And Astrid is coming down to play Bell City this Thursday, and then The Grace Darling on Saturday, alongside Tongue Dissolver, Punko, and a bunch more. That's going to be such a good time. Great chance to see them. And then My Guardian Angel before that, Wake and Bake, new single off their upcoming album, which is out next week, I believe. Huge. And then we had one from Part Company, which just came out today, called Into the Water, album announced through Spoil Sport Records. It's an absolute cracker. I'm obsessed with Daniel's voice and harmonies. So good. And Al Mumford making a cheeky appearance on the saxophone on that song. And started off Underground Love this afternoon with Stretching Out My Turtleneck, I've Been Tired, which has a really nice kind of meandering wonkiness to it. Loving that. Keen to hear more. And someone texting in about that song just saying lush. Hell yeah. If you want to get in touch, 0400 031067. Would love to hear from you, what you're getting up to, if you're enjoying any of the tunes today. And got to thank Rebecca McDonald, who's become a proud member to Subway Sounds, pbsfm.org.au. That's the place to go on your phone, on your browser, whatever it is, if you want to sign up or renew or find out more about all things PBS. Let's play a song now from Mia Marcel. Really wonderful kind of trip-hoppy alt-pop here. This song, Waits, from their upcoming debut album, All This Along. This song launching at Bell City next month.

You've been listening to Underground Love on PBS FM. That one there from Open Scrappy called We Made It featuring Live Blog. That's off a new demos compilation which just came out on Bandcamp. Really nice when artists release things like that, like kind of half-finished songs and demos. And yeah, it's just a really cool insight into their creative process and bedroom tinkering in this case. You can go see Open Scrappy around the traps. It's a complete full live experience. Usually, I'm not sure if there's anything announced right now, but yeah, they're great. And great to hear Izzy on the vocals there as well. Then we had El Cuarto Oscuro with Fuertes. It's off a new cassette from Spain. And we also went to Squamish in British Columbia. Cistern there with a new song from them called Channel. Getting a little bit more electronic on that one too. But yeah, if you listen to this show, you know that I'm a big Cistern fan. Always time for them in the playlist. And then we started off that bracket with Mia Marcel with Weights. And you can see them launching that song at Bell City next month, performing new songs for the first time with a full band. Really great lineup too, with Time for Dreams, Maxine Gillen, DJ set from Tiaki, and a reading from Kat Capel. And also, thank you so much, Steve from Hobart, texting in. Great to have you tuned in to the show and great to meet you as well just yesterday. Thanks for stopping by the station. All right, time to play one now from Welsh Janglers, The Tubs. New album on Merge Records.

Here on Underground Love, Equestrian Fields there with My Friend the Horse. And that song, not sure when it's getting released, so it's a fun little preview of an upcoming album from such a great live band. If you have gotten the chance to see them here around Nam, so good. So pumped to get to share that with you all, and hopefully I can share more in the coming months. Before that, When We First Met from Twisted Teens out of New Orleans, first song off their upcoming third album for the year. They're now signed to Sub Pop. Wow. They're coming here for Meredith. Wild stuff. And then before that, we had some really catchy, garagey sounds out of the Arizona desert from the Expats. Falling Into Something, the name of that one, recorded by Caulfield Schnug from Sweeping Promises, off an album which is out now, which is available in a few formats, including a special CD that comes with this cool retro ejector case. There's also a mixtape on Bandcamp with demos and stuff. Check it all out there. And then started off the bracket with The Tubs, Hard Life, off their new album. And Liam loving The Tubs on the text line. Wesley, great to hear from you, legend. Wesley from Maxine Gillen's band and Lava Fangs. Cool, yeah, lots happening for you. Tour, oh my god, launch, woof, good luck with it all. Thanks for tuning in. And, Worm texting in. Hell yeah, big ups, Equestrian Fields. Yay, thanks for getting in touch, everybody. 0400-03-1067, let's keep that text line going. And right now, let's keep the music going. Woolen Kits, so good to have them back in action after a 14-year stint between records. Whoa. Their third album, Weather the Storm, is coming out in November through Antifade. This is the first song from it, Back of a Truck. Underground Love.

The sounds of Loose Lips, Tired of Toeing the Line, their new EP. Shout out to the Remote Control Records Office, Locked In. Thanks for tuning in. Language warning on this next track.

That song there from Mirror Clippers, Battle of Rage. And there's a new video out for that that they're launching October 2 at the Old Bar with Moose Cannon, Tar Cutter and Comatose. They followed a new one from Clam, Violent Streak. They're really building up quite the discography. Their fourth album out in a few weeks. And then we had Lambrini Girls. Such an unstoppable force, those two. Bang, bang, bang, their new song. Here's Problem Green with Pigpen.

That's a big new one from Public Figures, Push My Buttons, and their tote headline show that they announced not long ago is selling out quick, apparently. It's going to be a ripper, that one. And thanks to them as well for shouting out this radio show in an interview that they did up in McGangin with 4ZZZ during Big Sound. That was really nice to see. You legends. And then we had Pigpen from Problem Green, some Sydney punks who are here rocking some stages over the weekend, including Last Chance, also Chopped Festival. Good lineup at Chopped this year and great weather. Hope it went well. All right, going to play one now from the Sydney duo Party Dozen. This new song from them, Eurostomper. It's coming out on their album, which is out November 6th. 21 Bum Salute. They've got a show at the Nightcat announced. That's going to be huge. Wow. I had a chat with both of them just the other day, so I'm going to air that interview right after this song, so stay tuned.

0: You are listening to Underground Love on PBS FM and are extremely stoked to have Kirsty and Jono from the duo Party Dozen in the studio popping down to Nam here for a weekend. How's it going?
1: Hey, we're going really good.
2: Hi, everybody. How are you?
0: I think they're good, I assume.
2: We never ask questions on the air.
0: I wish people asked more questions on air, apart from me. keep that in mind. you're in the midst of your album campaign, I guess, 21 Bum Salute, out in November, and we have been obsessed with Eurostomper, the new single, which just came out with a wild video. It's all happening. How's everything been in Party Dozen Land?
1: Yeah, I think spirits are pretty high at the moment. We're pretty excited to release this record, and that film clip was definitely a highlight for us, I think.
2: Yeah, we just listened to the test press last night and I think it's all good to go. Start pressing it. Start printing that. Put it on a lunchbox.
0: All right. Press it.
2: Do it.
0: This is very exciting. And that video, yeah, definitely has made a splash, to say the least. where the hell did you get the idea for that?
2: I guess this is a third video from these guys, Versus. Tanya and Jason have been doing a video for each of our albums. And so they kind of know what we're like, guys, we're not actors, we're musicians. And they're like, got it. We know what you're not capable of, which is most things.
1: I think we've definitely gotten better at being behind the camera, though, than the first clip. Well, I remember they tried to get me to do something in the first clip and I just couldn't relax at all. Whereas this one, I felt quite relaxed, to be really silly.
0: It's hard.
1: Yeah.
0: I don't know how. Some people are like naturals at it. But especially if you're in public, I find it really hard to do anything.
2: I think I've gotten much better at not having shame, just in life in general, which has been a massive plus. It's a real good, like if you give advice to anyone, lose shame as early as you can.
0: Yeah. All right. Yeah.
2: I have zero shame, guys. I will do anything.
1: You're just proceeding with confidence at every turn of your life.
2: It's only good things.
0: Wow. That's a really nice point to get to in life.
1: Yeah, I know. I'm not quite there yet, but we'll just work on it.
2: I don't care anymore.
0: Wow. Well, are you going to do something crazy in this interview then?
2: Maybe. I don't know. No, I like you, so we'll keep it normal.
0: Okay, cool. Well, you're allowed to if you want. Anyway. where was that video filmed, by the way? That's an amazing setting.
1: Yeah, it was filmed at the Masonic Centre in Sydney.
0: Right.
1: And there was no one there, like it was except a few cleaners. But they were like, you have to be up by 5 because that's when our members start arriving.
0: Oh.
1: And so the cars sort of started coming in to the car park at like 5 p.m., 5:30, and while we were packing up. And I was like, what's going to happen tonight?
2: Who's getting hazed tonight?
1: Yeah, but it was there, and then a couple of things in a warehouse in Marrickville as well, which is right near our studio.
0: Oh, cool. That's helpful. Yeah, I was like, wow, this is a really cool location.
1: Yeah.
0: So good. And, well, I had one last question about the clip. Are you actually a magician, Jono?
2: I think so.
0: All right.
2: I think I have magic in me. They had me doing that like magic trick. It was so dumb because like I can't do it. I don't know how to do sleight of hand. So it was just a point where I would just like drop the coin on the ground and my niece, who's the girl, she'd look at it and I'd be like, don't just pretend like I'm not messing up this trick and dropping the coin on the ground. Just pretend like it's still in my hand. With the magic of editing, it looks like I'm a competent magician.
0: Yeah, it looks great. Yeah.
1: Movie magic.
0: Yeah.
2: It's another kind of magic.
1: She did so well, though. As soon as his niece got told not to look, she was just like, okay, I'm not looking. Like when the coin dropped, she was so great. Like really had never been in front of a camera before.
0: Oh, my God.
1: Yeah. It was so incredible.
2: And she took me flipping her off to her face very well.
0: I was going to ask about that. Yeah.
1: I think she just felt she was disappointed that she couldn't flip you off back.
2: She did much later. Like I kept getting videos from her doing the same back to me. I think it's her thing now.
0: Oh, my God.
2: I think she's been doing it a lot at school.
1: Oh, no.
0: Whoa, that's such a fun thing for her to be part of, like looking back on that when she's older is going to be so fun.
2: It's bizarre. Like the whole, yeah, like you said, the building is just so brutal and weird. And then there's the whole camera crew and it's just such a weird situation to be in.
1: That's what she thinks Uncle Jono does for work now. She's like, okay, this is like a regular work day for Uncle Jono. He's just like making this clip and it's like really impressive and, you know, things are happening around him.
2: Yeah.
1: And that is not your life most days.
2: Yet another illusion.
0: What is your life most days?
2: Yeah, that's a good question.
0: All right.
2: How much time we got?
0: Yeah, probably not enough. This can be an extended cut of just what happens in the world.
2: Just running through a whole day, hour by hour.
0: I'd be curious.
1: I don't know if it's that interesting.
2: It's really not interesting.
1: He's a man of leisure, leisurely mornings.
2: You know, but when inspiration strikes, though, it's hot.
0: No more leisure.
1: He's free to strike the inspiration.
2: Yeah. Lightning bolt hits me and it's just, you go.
1: Yeah.
2: It's go time.
0: That's the best of both worlds, really.
2: Yeah.
0: Leisure and productivity.
2: Yeah.
0: That's a weird word, but yeah.
2: That is weird. Yeah. I was like, well, does that apply to me? Yeah. No.
0: Well, I mean, you got to be doing something right, you guys, because the new album sounds absolutely gargantuan. So good.
1: Yeah, you guys all get to hear that in 6 weeks.
0: Oh my god,
1: is it
0: that soon?
1: It's the 6th of November.
2: That's
1: so
2: too
1: it's
2: soon.
1: It's pretty soon.
0: That's
1: yeah.
0: Scary.
1: Yeah, it's so exciting.
0: Oh, there's so many good parts to this record. Getting to hear it just last night for the first time, I was so pumped up. And you know, there's a few notable things. Getting to hear more of your singing, Kirsty, and
1: yeah, it's our vocal album.
0: Yeah, it's so good. And also different kinds of vocals, maybe like the Stinking Rose. I loved that. That was so
1: thank
0: good.
1: You.
0: But also, you guys have said that you've trimmed the fat on this album a little bit. And I agree, like everything is really kind of on point and feels considered. There's not like a dull second on the record. Mm. How much work do you think it kind of took to get to that point as artists?
1: I think after the last record, we kind of came into the studio and I was like, I don't want a single song over 2.5 minutes. Which didn't happen, obviously, because then you have ideas that don't fit into that box either. But yeah, I think we were just like, let's just make it like only the good bits and just be sort of a little bit ruthless in the way that we structure the songs. And because there's more vocals, I think it was a little bit easier maybe.
2: Yeah. And I mean, it's taken 5 albums for us to get to this point where the first one was so meandering and like...
1: Well, it was so experimental.
2: It's just pure jam and no room for considering like... listeners, it's very self-centered. So now we're just like, if I was watching this, I just want it to be like short and concise and just like bing bang boom.
1: Yeah, it's kind of like an experimental song that sort of fits more into a traditional structure. So there's still like really interesting things happening, but like it's not wailing on too long to lose your attention.
0: Yeah, I guess you have the advantage of just having that experimental edge just purely because of the texture and sound and like makeup of everything.
1: Yeah, for sure.
0: But then song structure, that's a whole nother can of worms. I mean, yeah, like as well as it feeling like you've really distilled all of the best things of Party Dozen into some songs that are maybe less meandering, at the same time there's like some little hints of other sounds that maybe I feel like you could explore in the, like, it kind of opens up the sonic world as well. Like the last song, Age of Fools, it's almost like this like Stereolab-esque like loop within this like deep house jazzy kind of sax line. And I'm like, whoa, okay, like I didn't think that was something that could fit into this world, but it does. And maybe one day there'll be an album that's all that. Who knows?
1: Yeah, for sure. Yeah, I think when we were listening to the test pressing last night, I was like, oh, I thought this song was so calm at the end, but it actually, like, it does have that, but it also has like this real undercurrent of like anxiety as well, which is great because I think that there is that on the whole record. Like, it's really fun, but there's also this like real anxiousness about each of the songs. And I mean that in a good way, like where you're kind of like, oh shit, what's going to happen?
2: Yeah, it's tense.
1: Yeah.
0: Yeah, no, you've hit the nail on the head with that so well. And also, I want to ask you about some of the touring that you've done this year.
1: Ooh.
0: You've had some pretty amazing times. How was all of that? I mean, obviously, there's one particular venue that I want to ask about, but
1: Ooh, yeah. What would that be? Yeah, we've had some great shows this year. We did a big tour in the States and Canada with Emma and the Sniffers, jumped on a bunch of their shows and then did some small clubs as well, which is always great. So it's always so nice to do that on the same tour, like where you're doing big venues and you're also going on little side quests as well.
0: Yeah.
1: Yeah.
2: Yeah, I keep saying that tour is the best tour we've ever done.
0: Whoa.
2: For me, at least. I was just, the whole time I was just looking around going like, what is happening right now? Just watching how big AML have become and seeing it translate to these huge crowds and just being like, this is so cool. Like, so proud of something from our country, you know? It's pretty cool.
0: Yeah, absolutely. Yeah, getting to be part of that is so awesome. And also, yeah, playing Red Rocks Amphitheatre.
1: Yeah.
0: Was that surreal?
1: Yeah, that's a real bucket list of a venue.
0: Yeah.
1: For us, for sure. For anyone, I guess. You go.
2: I was just going to say all the words. Incredible. Amazing. Beautiful. No, I think I was just walking around the whole time, just taking it in. I took the whole night in.
0: Oh, yeah. That's good.
2: I breathed it all the way in.
0: You're present.
2: Yeah. I can remember so much of it because I was just clocking everything.
0: Yeah.
1: I played with them that night. I did the sax for You Should Not Be Doing That. So I think which was a really good experience. I've done it with them before. We maybe didn't do enough rehearsals, but then I was like, all right, let's do two nights. I'll come and do sound check with you and we'll make sure it's good. And that felt really good. That was really fun.
2: Yeah.
1: Yeah.
2: And just, yeah, precious memories with like L7 running around being cheeky, stealing L7. Clocks and stuff.
0: Yeah, I was going to ask what they were like.
1: Oh, they're still wild. They're so wild. They're just fun.
2: They're punks forever.
1: Full of life and just coming out with like tequila shots and be like, who wants a tequila shot? And you're like, yeah, why not? Like, when am I going to shot tequila with L7 ever again? You know, like such a cool experience. And yeah, just really funny and warm.
2: And inspirational. You're just like, this is what I want. I want to be doing this as long as I can because these guys are still having the time of their lives.
1: Yeah.
0: Yeah. Oh, that's actually really lovely.
1: Mm. Yeah. Yeah. And they genuinely just still love each other so much, you know?
0: Mm.
1: Yeah.
0: It is an amazing thing to still be doing that, you know, later in life, I guess. And just, yeah, making it a good time.
1: Yeah.
0: Making it fun for everyone else there as well.
1: Yeah, yeah. Being like not just being shut up in your room and being like, oh, I'm just doing this because it's about time when we do like a reunion show or whatever. Like actually just they seem to really love it.
2: Yeah.
0: Yeah, yeah.
2: Mm. Tour is the best thing we have.
1: Yeah, we love tour. I know not all musicians love tour, but we love tour.
2: No, I mean everyone.
1: Oh, everybody.
2: Tour is the best thing there is.
1: Yeah.
2: I'm saying it right now.
0: Yeah, well, it looked like a really good time. I caught up with the AML crew like a week after they got back and I was like, oh, how was it? Like any crazy stories? And then Amy showed me a video of like all of them doing like beer bongs in Minneapolis.
1: And keg stand. We were doing keg stands. It was so fun.
0: Wow.
1: It was so much fun.
2: That was the end of the tour. So it was a big celebration.
0: Yeah. Yeah. Nice. You have to celebrate. And weren't you at a brewery or something?
1: We were at a brewery. Yeah. Oh. Yeah.
0: That makes sense.
2: They brought us a keg.
0: Yeah. Oh
2: yeah, they were like, all right, lift this person up. So it was just, we were just grabbing people's ankles and flipping them upside down.
0: That's amazing. Chatting to Party Dozen at the moment, their new album is out November 6th. Oh my God.
1: Yes.
0: Whoa. It's coming up. Well, I'll let you go shortly, but just speaking of the live stuff, I just wanted to ask a bit more, maybe for some of the nerds listening, about the live setup and how that may have developed over the years. And because it's pretty impressive, I still don't really understand how it works. But like, yeah, do you feel really confident in terms of the way that everything sounds and feels on stage now? Have you kind of gotten it to this point that works really well, or is it ever changing and crazy?
2: I guess it hasn't changed since the start.
0: Wow.
2: It's just the same setup and it works.
0: Great.
2: So we'll never change it. No, we'll never get a bass player. Stop asking.
1: every gig.
2: But like it's just like we've thought about this more than anyone has. Like we know what's gonna work here and what's not gonna work. So the system works.
1: For those of you who don't know, Jono has a as a sampler at his drum kit, and he has loops on it, and he changes the loops as he's playing the drums. And it is actually quite impressive to watch if you ever get to see it, if you're ever kind of in a position where you can do it, because sometimes you have four samples to change at once and in the middle of a drum thing that you're doing.
2: Sure. I don't think it's that impressive.
1: I think it is. There's no way I could do it. I miss my pedals, let alone.
2: Well, yeah, it just means that we can do anything we want. The door is wide open and anything is possible.
1: I think we've done it well not having tracks, though, so that there is an interactive. Like, it is tracks, but they're loops rather than like a full, like, Ableton sort of setup.
0: Yeah.
1: So you can change it a lot. And if something goes wrong, it's kind of exciting because then we have to, like, just figure out when we're going to drop back in together. And that's like a moment of, like, improvisation, which is really fun.
0: I was actually going to ask how easy it is for something to go wrong and whether that really puts stuff out, or whether it's actually exciting, like, all right, how are we gonna recover, and bang, we're back.
2: That's the nature of the loops, is just you can pick it up wherever you dropped it. We've had the whole power on stage go out before,
0: really,
2: mid-song. And we're just like, what the hell just happened? And just come straight back in. Like, as soon as the power's back on, you just start up again.
0: Yeah. Rather than having to restart, like, a track.
2: Yeah. Yeah, which is just... And, like, being locked to a whole structure. I don't know. We play a lot of the songs the same way now because it feels right.
0: Mm.
2: But if we need to, we can always extend things, shorten things.
0: Yeah.
2: Do whatever.
1: Sometimes Jonna will surprise me by slightly changing the beat so it's on a slight offbeat.
2: Yeah, try and trip you up a little.
0: Oh, wow. Can you get him back somehow?
1: No, I just wait for it. So I just continue on the path of...
2: Just push my cymbal over.
1: But I feel like we've played together for so long now that it feels so natural when things go wrong that, like, I just feel like even if I'm playing, I can kind of raise an eyebrow and we get back into it really easily.
0: Yeah. I guess just being two of you as well, like, that makes it easier. Whereas if there's five of you, and, like, who is leading the recovery or whatever, you're just kind of locked in.
1: Yeah.
0: And in terms of all of the sax action and pedals and everything, do you feel really confident with your epic pedal setup right now?
1: Yeah, I think it's probably the tidiest it's ever been, just because we got like a multi-effects box to do all the distortions and stuff. So that's sort of like I can play around with all of the other pedals for delays and octaves and all the fun stuff. But yeah, I think the biggest thing that changed over the years with the sax is the wah pedal. As soon as we started using a wah pedal, there was no looking back.
2: It's a fun pedal.
1: It's a fun pedal. And, you know, who knew? Who knew that we were going to wah a saxophone?
0: It sounds incredible. Like, yeah, I don't really... Like, I wasn't expecting a sax with a wah to sound that good.
1: Yeah, no. I would have... On paper, it feels like, don't do that. But it's really fun.
0: Yeah. That's so good. And also feedback with the sax.
1: Yeah.
0: How does that work? Like, I was just thinking about that this morning. Like, is that different to, like, feedback from a guitar?
1: Not really, because it's just the microphone is on the bell, which is why you can hear my shouting when I put the bell up to my mouth. So I'm just literally just facing the microphone towards the amp and it will feedback.
0: Yeah, wow.
1: Yeah, on the right, like, settings.
0: And can
1: it's
0: you...
1: such a bummer when it doesn't, and I want it to. And I'm like, no. Because I kind of can't get close enough to the amp sometimes. And I'm like, no.
0: Oh.
1: It's so sad.
0: Can you still move it to get different overtones and stuff?
1: Wow. Yeah. So where I place the, if you've ever seen a Party Dozen show, when we play our last song, which is normally the Iron Boot, and I hold my sax up in the air, but before that, I can put it like on my shoulder or around the back, and it's like has a different feedback and different tones that come out.
0: So fun.
1: Yeah.
0: It is an annoying feeling when you can't get it. Oh. I've done that so many times on guitar and just like, oh, yeah, this is going to be so epic. And then, oh, okay.
1: It's just not quite loud enough or something on stage for you to get it. Yeah, and it's like, no.
0: It looks silly.
2: Doesn't look cool. Sticking your guitar in your amp and nothing happens.
0: Oh, I've learnt my lesson with that one, I think. Well, thanks so much, Kirsty and Jono, for having a chat all about the new album and all the Party Dozen action. Any other plans that are coming up that you're excited for for the next few months, or is it just going to be release time? Oh, we should talk about the Nightcat show.
1: We've got a Nightcat show coming up. I think it's November 13 from memory.
0: Hell yeah. I think it is.
1: Let's go with that. Just November 13. Yeah, we've kept the tickets really affordable we're going to, $30 plus booking fee. It was really important to us because I know everyone's really having a struggle at the moment. And we're going to get some really awesome supports on. It's going to be a really fun night.
0: Yay.

0: need more places like this. And they're like, what about the Nightcat? And it's like, okay,
1: yeah,
0: in the round, baby. Get yeah. close.
1: Oh, well, it'd be really great to hear a bunch of the new songs in action. And yeah, can't wait. So we'll see you then. And thanks so much for chatting.
0: Thank you.
2: Thank you.

Party Dozen, Mad Rooter there. Their album is out November 6th. So good to chat to Kirsty and Jono on the show. Jeff texting in saying the band Morphine was the first time I saw Wawa on a sax back in the 90s. Changed my brain chemistry. Damn, that sounds awesome. Thanks for texting in, Jeff. And also a volunteer from 4ZZZ texting in, listening in. Woo! All right, more music. Let's go to Berlin now. I actually totally missed this new record that came out in May from Blitzer. This is New Conspiracy.

You're an underground love. PBS FM out of LA there. We had Generación Suicida with Golpe al Barrio. Following Spread Joy, another one from their album that I love. Vindicated by the name of that song. Liam on the text line, really going to be studying the playlist today. Oh, great. I'm glad you're enjoying the show and everyone else who's texted in. Only about 12 minutes to go until it's Firewater time with Claire. What else did we hear? Went to DC as well. We had Bedmaker with a song called What Boy Wear, recorded and mixed by none other than Ian McKay. So very good stuff there. And then went over to Berlin, Lemon Grab, a song called Necessary Condition. That's off their new EP that's released on the Biel label. That's Biel in Switzerland. Cruzy Muzy Records. Great label. And then we went to Granada with Spurgers, a song called ETS off their new very eggy synthy EP. And then Billiam, Human Body Unit's new album announced from Billiam, which is launching at the Curtain. And I didn't write the date down, but it's, I think, November 21st. Yeah. It's going to be a big one with Fungus from New South Wales, Boggle, and Dragnet. All right. Then we had Blitzer, New Conspiracy from Berlin / Leipzig. Let's play some more music. I'm going to play this one from Gavin. It's called Job Description. They're gearing up for their kind of album release campaign. Very long-awaited album. I think everyone's super keen and excited. In a couple of days, they're launching this song at Cactus Room with Hard Rubbish and Sian Stacy Band. All right, here it is, Job Description.

0: This week at the Tote, Wednesday, Rat Bucket, Thursday, Body Type, Upstairs, The Dojo, and in the front bar, Pinch Points. 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Then, Upstairs, Nunchucka Superfly. 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
1: Thanks, everyone, for tuning in to Underground Love today. Great to have you listening, and hope you enjoyed the show. Just heard that one from Lost Animal, Bowl of Berries. Really great new video for that. Yeah, he's got an upcoming album, first new music in a while. And Dan Luscombe on the congas, looking great in that video as well. I'm going to thank some members, performer members to this show, while I play some Itchy and the Knits in the background. A big thanks to 2RU, Among the Restless, BB Sabina, new album out now, Billiam, Birds Aren't Real, Bones and Jones, Clit Split, Cope and Drag, Dan Williams, Deporcel, Dead Set Cassette, Felbergo, Great Earthquake, Great Falls, Gravilia Hedge, Hannah Kate, Hearts and Rockets, Justin J. Kelly, Juvie Yellow Beanie, Katika Coleman Spinelli, Lovely Boys, Matt Burke and the Delusional Drunks renewing for another year, Millie Luby and the Heartbreakers, Manone Alone, Notch Cut, Philippa Nile, Screensaver, Skink Tank, Sol Hopkins, Sour Worm, Enza Weisenheimer, David Piska, Sally Bellhorn, and James Elmer, my friend for life. Catch you all next week. Stay tuned. Keep it locked. Claire's on with Firewater in 40 seconds.

A big, big thanks to Jordan for the last 2 hours of Underground Love. It's just clicked over 5 o'clock on a Tuesday afternoon, which means it's time for Firewater here on PBS FM. My name is Claire Stutchbury. I'm with you through till 7 o'clock. Before I kick into today's program, I want to acknowledge that I'm broadcasting to you from the Wurundjeri lands of the Kulin Nations, and I'm paying my respects to their elders, past, present and emerging, acknowledging that sovereignty has never been ceded over these lands, and acknowledging the ongoing connection to land, water, culture, stories and songlines that the Wurrung people have to this particular part of the world. Today I'm going to be sharing a very rock and roll episode of Firewater, so I hope you're in the mood for that. We're going to get a little fired up this afternoon. It should be fun. I've really been enjoying this album from Ribs called Cold Ribs. They're a Philadelphia band. A little bit of strut going on in their record that I've been enjoying. I hope you're into it as well. I'm going to share a song from it to start off today's program. The song's called High Fives of the Four Horsemen. I've been thinking a lot about animal songs again. I think it's just about time to do a special edition of songs featuring animals. That's not going to be today, friends. That's just where we're starting off for today's episode of Firewater with Ribs. High Fives of the Four Horsemen. You're on PBS FM.

to lay back. Let the lines streak by in Morse code. In a Morse code. And let the sky reflect the rose. Let the sky reflect the rose. Oh, let the sky reflect the rose.

Melbourne band Lunatic there with People Say from their brand new record. It's called No. Ian Catchem playing at Young Street Tavern in Frankston this Friday night. And then they've got another show coming up at Cactus Room in Thornbury on 3rd of October. They just launched that album at Old Bar a few weeks ago. And it is a cracker. I'm really enjoying it at the moment from Lunatic. In the middle of the bracket, we heard from Dinosaur Jr. Gone Off, the name of the tune, from their sixth studio album. It's just recently come out. It's called They're Near. There are some rumours of a tour announcement on the way from them. I've been saying that for a couple of weeks, so I don't know now if that rumour is real or if I'm just starting the rumour. But either way, what I heard was that they were going to come and play specifically just for me in my lounge room. That was going to be great, and I'm manifesting that that might be the way it goes. Might be the loudest thing I've ever heard, or maybe they're just going to come and do some shows around Melbourne. But word is that there's some tour dates on the horizon for Dinosaur Jr., which will be ace. And we started today's program, today's episode of Firewater, really with a track from Ribs, High Fives of the Four Horsemen. And what an epic journey that track took us on. It was about 7.5 minutes long, and it sort of started almost a new song again halfway through. But I really enjoy what those guys are doing at the moment, so I hope you did as well. Shout out to Paulie B and Jetty Boy, who've dropped into the text line already saying that they love hearing Dinosaur Jr. on a sunny Tuesday arvo. They're chilling out after work listening to Firewater with Jed the Rescue Cavoodle, and having an amazing week, sending peace and love to all the good folks tuning in. Good on you, Paulie B and Jetty Boy. If you'd like to text in at any time during the show, you're welcome to do that on 0400 03 1067. Always love hearing from people and knowing what's vibing for you on a Tuesday afternoon, or just what's going on for you while you're listening to some of the songs that I'm sharing with you on the radio. 0400 03 1067 is that text line. Coming up in the program, we're going to hear an amazing and exciting Studio 5 performance from Coffin, C-O-F-F-I-N. They have just released their sixth album as well, called Out in Oslo. I'm going to tell you all about that in about 15 minutes when we're going to hear the Studio 5 performance that they came in and recorded for us on Friday on album release day. So I'm very, very pumped to be sharing that with you this afternoon. Make sure you keep it locked. We've got a solid sort of half hour of Coffin for you, and I had a little chat with the guys as well, so we're going to share all of that very soon on the radio. But first, I want to do a little throwback to a cover, actually, that Helmet did of Army of Me. It's the classic Bjork song, and plenty of bands have given their take on this one over the years. Julia Jacklin and RVG did a really like dreamier version a few years back, but this one's kind of all sledgehammer and sludge, and I love it. I hope it gets you pumping on a Tuesday afternoon. 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This is Helmet with their version of Army of Me.

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We'll be right back.

It'll make you look cool and make you act like a fuckwit. It'll teach you how to enjoy the taste of shit. I'm addicted.

0: And a sharp ending there from Lambrini Girls. Bang, Bang, Bang, the name of that track. It's their brand new single from the UK-based duo, ahead of the new album they have coming out in January called No Refund. They played here in Australia for the first time on the back of their last record, Who Let the Dogs Out, back in kind of February, March, and they sold out Knockout Theatre. They sold out the Corner Hotel as well, which was pretty big kind of shows for a band that hadn't actually been out to Australia before. They dropped in a PBS to talk about it a little bit, and I played that interview on Firewater, which is still up on our archives. So just if you're interested in hearing Lambrini Girls talk about their work, you can wallow around in the PBS archives anytime that suits you via our website, pbsfm.org.au. And there's lots of old shows and different interviews and some of the Studio 5 performances and things on there as well that you can watch at any time that suit you. I'm saying watch for Studio 5 because we also film a lot of those performances, which is pretty fun to listen back to and watch back as well. So lots of good things to explore. Before Lambrini Girls, we were listening to Bug Hunt, Thick Liquid being the name of the tune. They kind of do the rounds with bands. They play a lot with bands like Dr. Shore's Unusual Practice and Screensaver. They're going to be playing at Cactus Room on the 6th of November if you want to go and see Bug Hunt playing live. You're listening to Firewater on PBS FM. My name is Claire. I'm very excited to be able to present to you our latest edition of Studio 5. It is a band called Coffin, Children of Finland, Fighting in Norway. They're a Sydney band who really, I think, sound like a Melbourne band, but are very connected to the Northern Beaches where they grew up and where they still live when they're not on tour, which is less and less this year, really. They've been out and about a lot. They released their sixth studio album on Friday. It's called Out in Oslo, and it's incredible. And folks have been dropping into the text line to let me know about the Rowdies Records show that they played on Friday night as well. It was absolutely packed. People out in the street, huge weekend for Rowdies. The record's been co-produced by Declan Muttons from Amel and the Sniffers and Jason Wiley from Friends Will Rom, who they've worked with quite a bit before. But this record kind of takes us to places that we haven't heard before from Coffin. They've also released a documentary tracking kind of the first 20 years of the band. It's called 10,000 Miles from Oslo, and it's just had a run of sold-out screenings, and now it's available to watch on YouTube for free. So I was able to dive into that over the weekend, which was ace. As I said, they've been on the road a lot this year and they've still got more to go. They're going to be back in Melbourne for the Croxton Block Party on the 18th of October, and then they're heading back to Europe, and then they're doing another run of shows over there. They're coming back to support Foo Fighters in Sydney, then they'll be touring their album with a show at Max Watts in Melbourne in February 26th, that one is. So we're going to hear a little bit about all of those things when I chat with Ben and Baja after the Studio 5 performance that we're about to listen to. But on the day that their album came out, which was Friday, they dropped in here. They played live for us in Studio 5, and we're going to have a listen to that, and then I'll share my chat with Ben and Baja from the band.
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2: It's Coffin on PBS. Yep. We're on Firewater with Claire, 106.7. Tune in, baby. Keep it going. I'm going to get some tracks happening. We got Gus in the studio. We got Dougal Clearwater. We're gonna get it shaking, honey. All right, here we go. What's the first one?

PBS Fire Water with Claire. Drink it, drink it, drink it. Next one. Cut you off.

This next tune's for a dear friend of ours who's joined us in the studio, the Orange Man himself, the number one Orange Man, the original Orange Man, Gus Roma. City Sun, baby.

Ayo! Beautiful, beautiful music, man. Hey! Alright. Here's a new one from the debut. No, what is it? No, definitely past debut. No, this is one from my new record out in Oslo, Getting Down. Alrighty.

All right, this is for PBS, this next one, and for all its supporters. This joint's always been very kind to us. It's helped us build our crowd down here and helped us meet a lot of mates. So this is for the radio station and all its listeners. Fast love.

Oh, thank you, thank you. All right, it's been a bloody blast here on Firewater with Claire. Got an interview, and this is going to be, well, second last one, I reckon. Yeah, second last song. Another new one. Think bad for you clowns out there.

It's an honour to be playing here in Wurundjeri country. And we've just come back recently from the NT, where 97% of the kids in custody are black. 97%. We got a lot of cruel shit still going on in this country. We got to make sure we don't get lazy and accidentally let people into power who are going to let it get even more twisted. Let's fucking keep aware and let's keep those absolute twisted fucks away from the button. Always was and always will be.

Thank you very much, PBS, Fire Water, to all the crew and all the listeners. Much respect from Coffin.

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1: We were listening there to a live recording from Coffin in Studio 5. They recorded it on Friday on the day that their album came out, and in Oslo. What a blistering live set. Let's hear the backstory.
2: Ben here from Coffin. Play drums and sing.
3: Hey, it's Badger. I play guitar.
1: Thank you so much for coming in and playing for us today in Studio 5. You're coming straight off the back of some shows that you mentioned just now in the Northern Territory. Tell me about those gigs and how it was playing up there.
2: Yeah, thanks for having us in here. Yeah, we just came from Darwin where we were doing anti-fracking show. That was like a collab with a crew up there called, we're part of Lock the Gate, but it's called Frack Free NT is their specific crew up there. They're trying to think about how to spread the word of how detrimental and dangerous fracking is to the environment by, I guess, putting it within a zone that's not just your political sticker or your kind of Facebook group or something. So they're putting on shows and spreading the word, because with a lot of this stuff, most people, once they know about it, are against it. No one's going to be like, oh yeah, for sure, go pit tons of the land up there, that beautiful land.
3: Contaminate the water.
2: Contaminate the water, screw up. A lot of people,
3: like, it's not fuck, that's what they're doing.
2: It's not necessarily, in their everyday conversation or orbit. So what that crew's doing is put on gigs so that
3: they're raising awareness about it.
2: And even for us, I learned so much more about fracking from doing that. And I think those kinds of events, really good at engaging with people in a way that actually feels relatable and is actually real. So that was really cool to spend time up there with that crew, some of the local bands, and see some of that beautiful country up there.
1: You could just about organise a tour that tracks the underground water tables right down the country that come from Northern Territory and inland Queensland right down to that basin through South Australia, because people don't necessarily know that all of that is connected and we don't always see it.
2: Absolutely.
3: Yeah, a lot of the communities out there rely on those aquifers and stuff for drinking, recreation, everything. So that's, you screw that up, everyone's pretty stuffed.
1: Absolutely. So you've just come back from there. You're on the cusp of doing another tour of Europe. We're going to chat about that. But right now, we're on the day that you're releasing your new album out in Oslo. What are you feeling most proud of today when it comes out about this album?
3: Thanks for the props. Yeah, it's a bit of a whirlwind because, I haven't really had time to sit back and absorb.
2: I guess because we do so much of it internally, like the videos and artwork and constantly keeping the ship running. It's only like today that we're really starting to feel the excitement from it, to get all the feedback from friends. And like, it's like, I'm sure many artists have said, you live with this body of work for so long, by the time it hits the public, you've like had your time with it. So it's nice for it to have its new life and to be getting all this mad feedback from friends and see the funny negative comments that come from the outer orbit. But I think for me, the thing I'm most proud of and grateful for is maybe it sounds a bit cheese or whatever, but is the friendship still. Like, it's a pretty full-on project, at least in my mind, to put together and to spend such a prolonged amount of time working on something and to still be like really good friends at the end of it and be proud of this thing that you create together is super special.
1: I wanted to ask you specifically about a song that you didn't play for us today, and maybe because it's one of the probably less rock and roll songs on that record, but we've been listening to 13 Days on Firewater. We played that a couple of weeks ago, and it feels in some ways a departure from what we've heard from Coffin before. Can you tell me a little bit about that track in particular and the decision that you made to put it on this album?
2: Yeah, so Declan Martins. Martins from AML, mate of ours, produced this record, right? Mm-hmm. And that's the first time we had proper producer role going on. And we still worked with Jason Wally from Frenzel and Pet Food Factory on this too. who's done our previous stuff, but he's more been like an encouraging force rather than having his input. He was very hands off. And so, yeah, Declan was going through songs with us as we were getting them together, and we had kind of, yeah, 10 songs, had an album, and then we were discussing how it felt like we needed maybe one more, I was lacking something. And then Costi, who plays bass in the band, was staying at my joint, and I'd been messing about with an acoustic song for some sort of solo stuff or whatever. It wasn't for Coffin. And he said, oh, what about that thing you were doodling with the other day? And he'd love that line.
3: I can see him now.
2: Yeah. But yeah, he's like, what about that acoustic track you're doing? And I was like, oh, yeah, that's, I sort of poo-pooed it. I was like, it's not a Coffin song. And also I felt weird. I'm not going to put this thing I was doing into the band, because a lot of, like, most of the songs come naturally when we're in the room together and jamming. So it's felt a bit weird. Oh, guys, I've written this. But yeah, Declan was very intrigued and encouraging. Was like, no, what is that? And then gave it a go. And one thing we had discussed going into the writing of this record was whether we wanted to steer it any particular way or have a certain flavor. Are we going for this sound during this or whatever? And the consensus that came back was that we just don't want to have any limitations, and let's not dismiss anything before giving it a go. Let's be really open with that. And I think the result of that is having a song like 13 Days. We gave it time to see whether it worked within the band. And yeah, I think for us, we discovered, well, if it's us playing it, it's a Coffin song. And it was a bit like uncertain whether people would get around it or whatnot. But I think it was really refreshing for people. And I think also for us, we're mainly concerned with not stagnating and not feeling as though we've
3: put yourself in one box.
2: Yeah, gotten stuck in a mold. So yeah, that was the, I guess, that song really arrowheaded the direction we were wanting to go with being open to new things.
1: I want to talk a little bit about that friendship element that you touched on just before, and I guess the progression of the band over time, because you've been able to watch that in retrospect a little bit with this doco that we've just been seeing recently, the 10,000 Miles from Oslo. And I'm curious about what it's like for you as the subjects of that documentary to sit back and watch this kind of retrospective of the development of the band and the friendship. What's that like for you when you're sitting in a cinema watching people enjoy that doco?
3: It's a whole range of emotion. It's been, yeah, super strange, definitely. Like, to see your life played back at you on screen and, like, being like, oh, yeah, I've lived through that. And because when you're in it, you kind of don't really grasp some of the things that are happening around it, and, like, you don't really get that time of reflection in the moment. So, yeah, it's been pretty crazy to watch it back and, yeah, to see other people's reactions to it, and to, yeah, have that experience together with other people has been pretty mental.
2: Yeah. Yeah, it was pretty full on, still taking it in a bit. I guess also, like, we didn't watch it until the first screening. Mm. So the first time we're seeing it is with everyone there, and, you know, there's all these parts you go on like, oh man, just be like some hell cringe stuff of us as kids or whatever. But I think those elements are perhaps what made it resonate with people. Is it like, it, I guess it didn't come across as like trying to be too polished or like, oh, we've just come out of the gate like exactly how we'd want to be seen. It's like, it shows all those kind of clunky adolescent years and the growth. And yeah, it was very special, I think. It's a gift to us for sure, because, you know, it's like looking through a photo album, like, you see then you go, oh, god damn, that was a great trip, because you have these kind of this focused piece with those memories there, and like having our 20-year trip together since we were kids, that, like, you're not stopping and having a weekly rundown and look back on what you've done. So to see all that condensed into an hour-long film was, yeah, like, very affirming in a way. So you see, oh yeah, like we have done some stuff. Sometimes it just feels like a grind and you're like, far out. But yeah, that was awesome to have it condensed.
1: And a highlights reel.
2: Yeah.
1: A highlights reel of both the awkwardness that you got to sit in to let people see that growth and also where it's gone to.
2: Yeah.
1: Yeah.
2: Yeah. No, it was wild.
3: It's still a strange thing.
1: I'd imagine watching that back does make you reflect exactly like you're saying on kind of the progression of the band, but those moments of progression are happening in real time right now, right? When you think about even just in this last 6 months to a year, is there moments for you guys as people where that feel a bit surreal about like, whoa, like this is what's happening now?
3: It's weird because I don't think it doesn't really sink in.
1: Not
3: like,
1: at the time.
3: Until like after the fact.
2: Yeah,
3: like,
2: it does happen, but it's like I've been thinking about that a bit lately and trying to be on to like, oh, man, make sure you like enjoy this. Because sometimes you're like, oh, you just get through it. But we do enjoy it. It's strange because it's like, you don't necessarily wake up and go, oh, it's album release day. Woo-hoo. Sort of like happens in these moments. We'll be walking back from a show or something together and be like,
3: yeah, or like at the end of a tour, you're like, holy fuck, we just played some nuts shows.
2: Yeah,
3: like,
2: or Moss is really good at it. Aaron's really good at going like, a year ago, like we were doing this, and it's like you look at the thing we've just walked away from and go, oh shit, yeah, holy shit, that was like a year ago. That's crazy that it's progressed like that, or that this has happened, or that, like, you know, yeah, that's right, we went to Europe like in that time or something. So it happens, but in like those quiet moments, like walking around together or like at the end of a night when you're winding down or something.
1: Well, you're just about to head back to Europe and then another lap of Australia, but what are you most looking forward to about heading back to Europe over this next couple of months?
3: Pretty pumped to go back to Norway, to be honest.
1: Yeah, I wondered about that. Yeah, yeah, you're going to Oslo.
2: Yeah, it was pretty special when we went there the first time. Like I was like, I think I had in my head this idea that it was a bit of like a, I don't know, like, I guess like clinical vibe or something. And it was like so cool and so like inviting and exciting and had so much going on. And I feel like weird, unplanned kind of link and connection with Norway and Oslo has just gotten even deeper throughout all this. So yeah, it'd be cool to re-experience it there now that the record and doco's come out. I mean, food's always a big one. We love all the different foods in different countries.
3: Just seeing the sights, yeah.
1: Awesome. Well, I hope you get a chance to do that in between your shows. Guys, thank you so much for coming in and playing for us today. And we're going to see you back here again in February for the full album tour. But really appreciate the preview that you shared with us.
2: Thanks, Ace Claire.
3: Thanks for having us.
1: I was talking there with Ben and Baja from Coffin, and we heard a live set from them, 7 songs that we kicked off at around about 5:30. So if you've just tuned in and you're like, what are these guys talking about? You can catch that back on Radio On Demand via the PBS website or the PBS app, or you can drop onto our YouTube channel, and soon enough you'll be able to see the live performance there as well. You can catch Coffin back in town. They're playing the Croxton Block Party on Sunday, 18th of October. They're going to be sharing the bill there with Gut Health, Public Figures. King Gizzard are playing a 2-day takeover at the Croxton. They're curating like both nights with 3-hour sets as well going on. So that's going to be massive. I think the tickets are already sold out for that one. So I've seen Glenno's on the text line. He's got tickets for the Croxton Block Party. Your next opportunity to see Coffin back in town is the 26th of February at Max Watts. Out in Oslo is out now, came out on Friday. And thanks to everyone who's been texting in, people enjoying that live set, people just sharing other gigs that they've been at and about. We heard an announcement about Big Nota earlier, who are our feature record this week on PBS. And Jay from Tomo was saying that he went to see Big Nota at the Tote on the weekend, loved it. Glenno's saying he's a little bit triggered by hearing bands playing to no audience, got some real COVID vibes, but I think that Coffin filled the gaps there really, really well. And shout out also to Neil, who's enjoying some of the harder edge tunes that we're hearing on today's episode of Firewater. I did say it's going to be a fairly rock and roll show today, and I hope you're getting amongst it. Feel free to text in if you'd like to. The number here is 0400 03 1067. That's 0400 03 1067. 7. We've got plenty more rock and roll to share with you through till 7 o'clock. And then beyond that, we've got test pressings coming up from 7 till 8. So lots of good things on your radio still to come this evening.
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5: 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And a Sunday roast. In the band room, USA's Caroline Rose debut Australian show. Bennett's Grove from Texas, Glare. Posture's album launch. 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

Hard On's there. Alden Wise, the name of the track. Wise as in W-H-Y-S. Alden Wise. The Hard On's with Jerry A, a whole album that they finally got to make with Jerry A from Poison Idea. They first toured together in the 80s, and so that project has been a very long time kind of in development or in semi-development or just kind of kicked around as a concept, but now they've done it. Some really cool tracks on that record. Before that, we're listening to Private Function, Thick of It All, taken from the St. Anger record. Their nod, the Metallica album, the same name and cover art. Sadly, Private Function, I played their farewell show back in March at Lollapalooza, so that one is one for the archives now, but always fun to dig out and listen to. And we heard at the top of the bracket, Testa Di Cazzo, She. In case you're wondering, I do know what that translates to in Italian. I haven't played those guys for ages. Last time was off a split with the Plebs, and, I just thought sometimes it's fun to pull out that track, as is our want here on a Tuesday afternoon. It's about 20 minutes past 6 o'clock. If you're listening live, welcome. If you're tuning in from further afield, if you're tuning in via Radio On Demand at a time of your choosing, it's great to have your company. Welcome if you're tuning in from afar. I always like to know where people are tuning in from. So if you want to drop me a text at any time during the show, you can do that on our text line here. 0400 03 1067 is the number. I'm going to play you something now, a little throwback to a 2011 album from Waves, from their album Life Sucks. It's a band out of San Diego in California, where I was just recently. I'm going to hear a song from them called I Want to Meet Dave Grohl.

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0: Lava Fangs there. Nothing better than the name of the track. That's taken from a split 7-inch that they've just done with Benny J. Ward. They're going to be launching it at the Tote next week, Thursday, the 1st of October. And then they're playing at the Barwon Club on the 2nd and then at Balnarring Social Club on the 4th. So three different opportunities to see Lava Fangs on different sides of town next weekend, along with Benny J. and the Psych Ward, a band that includes Link Meany and Matt Cutter as well at the Tote and the Barwon Club shows. So it sounds like it's going to be really fun, a couple of gigs. Before Lava Fangs, we had from Terrible Muriel, In My Head, the name of the track, the title track from their album. They're going to be launching that one at the Northcote Social Club on the 15th of October as well. So a big launch show coming up for Terrible Muriel. And at the top of the bracket, we heard something a little older there from Waves, I Want to Meet Dave Grohl. You're listening to Firewater on PBS FM. My name is Claire. I'm with you through till 7 o'clock tonight. I'm going to play you something now from The OCs. This is an old favourite, really, taken from a 2009 7-inch, but then later collected on their singles collections, Volume 1 and 2. I'm going to hear from Volume 2 right now. This is Tidal Wave. Rolling.
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3: All right.

Broa there. So long. Those guys are playing at the Curtin Hotel on the 27th of November. It's the first time they're coming out here from New York. And kind of throwback type of sound, you know, obviously real 60s kind of vibe going on, but very much a live and active band right now. Before that, we heard from the Mooney Suzuki. I'm Not Talking, the name of the track. That one recorded live at the Cooler in New York City. That's the name of the venue. They do show back there in 1999 and have just recently released a live recording from it. So I've been playing a little bit of it on the program over the last few weeks because I'm enjoying it's pretty catchy sort of tunes. And we started that bracket with the OC's Tidal Wave. Feel free to let me know what you're thinking of the tunes that you're hearing on the radio via the text line here at PBS. The number is 0400 03 1067 if you'd like to get in touch. It's always good to hear what's going on for you on your Tuesday evening, how things are progressing for you. 0400 03 1067 is that number. We're going to hear something now from Jimmy C. This is Fewer Than Everyone. You're on PBS.

Jeff Acheson and the Soul Diggers are kicking off their grand final weekend at George Lane St Kilda, Friday, September 25th, featuring Dean Matters, Richard Tankard and Rob Little. Audiences can expect some magical on-stage moments, fearless improvisation and some seriously exciting jamming. Opening bounce at 7pm, 1 George Lane St Kilda, directly behind the Old George Hotel. Tickets on sale via George Lane. Jeff Acheson, proud PBS sponsor.

A kind of shape-shifting band out of Toronto there called Lamping. They're a bit of a psych outfit, but they're doing lots of different things like we were hearing just now in that track, Criminal Against Nature, its name. So it's always kind of picking up somewhere different sonically from where you left them last. It's pretty interesting kind of sounds, I think, going on. They've got a new album coming out on the 6th of November. It's called So What? What? And that track, Criminal Against Nature, appears on the record. That's a preview that we've heard from them so far. You're listening to Firewater on PBS FM. And as we pull into the last, 10 minutes or so of today's program, I want to say a big thank you to the people who make it possible for us to do things like present Studio 5 performances, like we heard earlier in the program from Coffin. These things don't just happen by magic. It takes a team, and it also takes some equipment, and it takes some electricity, and it takes some good vibes to make that happen. And I want to send those good vibes back to the performers who get around the Firewater program. They are Basement Spaceman, Bermuda Shades, Big League, Caffeine, David Jones, DJ Linda Wilkinson, Double Pumper, Field Dream, General Max Grapeshot, Gold Mines, Hanky Panky Social Club, James Grimm, Creep 500, Love and the Weather, Lunatic, Moose and Kaz, Nat Vaser, Nick Elliott, Porkers vs. Equus, Previous Future, Queen Hyena, Rhythm and Moves Music, Rich Webb, Raucous, Rolling Blackouts, So Chew, Stew Man Chew, Super X, Tarzan Grip, The Mean Times, The Refuge, Taj Kelly, Tillerman Pete, TJ from Legends of Motorsport, Bud and Other Bands, and Turge. All those bands are making it possible for us to hear lots of other bands on the radio right through the week. Turge actually have a new single out at the moment. They're going to be launching that at the Tote real soon. We heard about Stew Man Chew before with Lava Fangs. They've got lots of gigs coming up next week as part of that split 7-inch that they're doing with Benny J. Ward. So lots of good things happening around town for these bands as well. Big thanks to the individual patrons who get around this show. They are Ange Waters, Catherine Cosson, Claudette Carroll, Dan Cunningham, Daniel Healy, Henry Pye, Ian Stanisreet, Jared Waters, Kira the Naughty Ginger Kitten, Nick Danger Gibbons, and Tom McKean. Thanks to the businesses who like a bit of rock and roll on a Tuesday afternoon. They are Bernard Clifford, Before Compliance, Accessibility Consulting, Luli Tavern, TK's Guitar and Amp Repair, and our friends Dean from Darkon Architectural Lighting, our Platinum Business Member. Big, big thanks to our friends for a decade. They are Ange Perkin, Craig Calvert, Di Crowther, Kenny Lightfoot, Mark Doherty, and Owen Jones. And our friends for life, not just one, but two friends for life, Daniel Dubois and Denny L. Hay. 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While you're there, you can dial it back to earlier in today's program and have a listen to the Studio 5 performance from Coffin. It was a really great experience to have them come in and play for us, and it was good to chat with them as well. Their new album is out at the moment, and they're coming back down here later on in the year from Sydney. We've got test pressings coming up very soon to take us through from 7 till 8. And then later on this evening, we've got Pajama People. I can see that Chris is getting ready to roll. Lots of good things coming on your radio as the night progresses. I'm going to play you something now from, that's a little older actually, from an album that was released in 2009 called Death to the Weird by the band New Jack Rubies. The song we're going to hear from it today is Tesla Coil.

bringing us to a close for Firewater this afternoon with Tesla Coil. Big thank you to Sal for tuning in, just back from the UK. Thanks to Jono from St Kilda dropping into the text line. Keep those messages going. Someone's asking if that's Nicholas Cove. Cave? No, it's not. It is New Jack Rubies, 2009. You've been listening to Firewater on PBS FM. My name's Claire. I'll see

Greetings, comrades, and welcome to North by Northeast Block, where we'll step behind the curtain and into a place lost to time, to a time that left behind a wide world of music. And today, we'll treat ourselves to just a taste of that place. I'm Sammy Orovitz, and this is PBS FM. So sit back, enjoy the world that was North by Northeast Block.

Elizabeth, Elizabeth, Elizabeth, Elizabeth, Elizabeth, Elizabeth, Elizabeth, Elizabeth, Elizabeth, Elizabeth, Elizabeth, Elizabeth, Elizabeth, Elizabeth, Elizabeth, Elizabeth, Elizabeth, Elizabeth, Elizabeth, Elizabeth, Elizabeth, Elizabeth, Elizabeth, Elizabeth, Elizabeth, Elizabeth, Elizabeth, Elizabeth, Elizabeth, Elizabeth, Elizabeth, Elizabeth, Elizabeth, Elizabeth, Elizabeth, Elizabeth, Elizabeth, Elizabeth, Elizabeth, Elizabeth, Elizabeth, Elizabeth, Elizabeth, Elizabeth, Elizabeth, Elizabeth, Elizabeth, Elizabeth, Elizabeth, Elizabeth, Elizabeth, Elizabeth, Elizabeth, Elizabeth,

thanks for tuning in, and thanks to Claire for today's Firewater. I'm Sammy, and I'm taking over this month's editions of Test Pressing with North by Northeast Block, where we look to the Eastern Bloc and former Yugoslavia throughout that Cold War period for underheard music and to give it another listen in a new context. And what we heard at the beginning of that bracket was that vocal jazz track was the Vitush Trio, or sometimes it's different, got different artists under different names. It could be Yana Kubkova, but it changes all over. It's hard to get a track of who really made the song. But anyway, it's called Croce, or A Step Ahead. I always love to start a vinyl set with that song, just to get a bit of a tone setter. And next with that psychedelic one was ORM, and that song was called Tropic. Both Czech tracks from the 70s or 80s. And just now what we heard with that bossa organ was Magadan Restaurant House Band. I'm not sure if that is a real restaurant house band or not, or just the title. And the song was called Instrumental Piece. There's not too much info on it, but I really love the track regardless. Up next is coming the guitarist Branko Mataja, an artist whose recordings were posthumously dug up and reissued through the Numero Group label. There's a really interesting story there, but on with the music now, and that song is called, coming up, is called Tamo Daleko, or Over There, Far Away.

At the top of that bracket was Branko Mataya and Over There, Far Away. His entire album is on the same wavelength, like one great continuous song. I think it's titled Traditional or Folk Songs of Yugoslavia. After that, we heard

0: from the Ukraine, and that song was called You Sang to Me About Love. Next up came Murad Kazlayev, and that song was The Girl from Kubachi. Lastly, just now, from the Ukraine again, was this great, great band called Kobza. Such a smooth instrumentation and great instruments playing going on. I'm sure I'll play them over and again. And that song we just heard was Progulka, or Walk. The upcoming tracks will be with you in a minute. Stay tuned to PBS.
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Hello again, it's me, Sammy. I hope you're enjoying today's show. Thanks so much for the text coming in. Thanks, Alex. It's endlessly appreciated. So why not send a text through on 0400 03 1067. And first up, from 1978, with that absolutely honking brass section, was the Konovalov Jazz Orchestra, and that song was Legend of the Ararat Valley. Following that was from 1980, Gunesh, a band I've played before from Turkmenistan. They're extremely talented and interesting and just all-round non-stop. That song being called Mix Dedia. And lastly, just now, that short 1.5 minute song was from Armenia with Harut Pambukjian and Ashker Hums, or Around the World. And as we travail on to the last quarter of the show, I'd like to get a little more upbeat this time, coming from Romania with Ora Erzikianu with Dor Diviata, or A Longing for Life.

And at the top of that bracket was Aura Erzi Keanu with A Longing for Life. Following that, from former Yugoslavia, from Belgrade, was Bajaga and Instructors with Sa Druge Strane Jastuka, or On the Other Side of the Pillow. Following that was Nikolai Karanchensov with Klenovi List, or Maple Leaf. And just now we heard from the group Paulette and the song Verasi. And to close it off with these last couple minutes, we are going to hear from the Carol Vlach Orchestra and the song Dobru Noc, or otherwise translated to Good Night.

trapdoor back around them. Some cozy little footies on the mind. Pajama people, pajama people, people. They sure do make you sleepy with the things they might say. Pajama people, pajama people, people. Mother Mary and Joseph, I wish they'd all go away. Pajama people,

Yeah, it must be Tuesday, because here's me talking over Frank, noodling away on his guitar in the background. Yes, damn fine he was at it too. I think so anyway. Yes, welcome to Pyjama People. Pyjama People named after the track in the background here on PBS 106.7 FM. Or you might be on the internet or on your phone listening to this, or in the future listening to it. The only place you can't listen to it is in the past, because that would fuck with the space-time continuum, wouldn't it? We'd all get fried. But hey, start off with one of those. Big thanks to Thomas Pearson, might be related to me, that bloke, whose auto-renew came in through the week. Thank you, Thomas. Yes. No guests this evening, so I thought we'd have 2 hours of music, just for a change. And, yes, there's been a lot of dourness, I think would be the right way of putting it, in my demeanour, shall we say. And I thought I would inflict it on you with 2 hours of music from the doom end of the spectrum, shall we say. A bit of stoner, a bit of doom. There's a new Sleep album out, so we'll be having a track from that. And a couple of tracks from old Sleep stuff. And a lot of people being saying this isn't a Sleep album, it's an Ohm album. So we'll have a track from Ohm as well, and I'll let you make your own decisions on that. This should be good. Lots of other stuff too. It's going to get heavier and heavier and heavier as the show goes on. I brought in some sun just for the hell of it. And some earth, which is where they took the name from. But anyway, get to that later. In the meantime, big thanks to Sammy for, I'm going to have to look this up again, North by Northeast Block. Yes, lots of Eastern Block music from the, predominantly from the 70s and 80s. Some 90s stuff as well. It's certainly different, I'll put it that way. I find it quite fascinating to listen to stuff from somewhere that I mean, you know, that kind of music just never got out. Never got out of the Eastern Bloc, did it? People were smuggling more important things, I suppose. And people cutting albums onto old X-ray plates and stuff like that, yeah. We are broadcasting as normal, as usual, as per usual. How's that? From the bowels of Collingwood Yards here on Wurundjeri Country. And we'll continue to do so for quite some time, me hopes. I thought we'd start off with a bit of Wofat, because I haven't played any Wofat in an absolute age. Basically because they haven't put anything out in ages. And that kind of makes it, doesn't sort of jump into my mind, shall we say. Oh, thanks, Alan, for sending me about 300 love hearts. I don't know. Yes, very good. Thanks, Al. Nice of you to be happy about listening live. That makes a change, Al. Alan usually listens to the show over coffee the day after. A lot of people do that. A lot of people got in that habit and just stayed there. I thought we'd take a track from an album by Wofat called Noche del Chubacabra, which is translated by Google to Night of the Goat Sucker. So there's some animal, some fictitious supernatural kind of animal called a goat sucker. I'm sure that translation is accurate, but not exactly as it was meant to be. But anyway, fabulous album, fabulous track, great band. I love Wofat. I wish we could get them back out here again. We did have them in Studio 5 when they were out here, which was quite a thrill for me. Chatted to them a few times actually. Really, really cool people. Excellent trio out of Texas. And here's the, as I said, the title track from Noche del Chubacabra.

0: They're coming to get you, Barbara.
1: Stop it! You're ignorant.
0: They're coming for you, Barbara.
1: Stop it! You're acting like a child.
0: They're coming for you. Look, there comes one of them now.

0: Yeah, it finishes like that. That's not me, I can assure you. It finishes like, just exactly like that. I'll play this again. Why not?
1: Hey, this is Kent from WoFat, and you're listening to Pajama People on PBS.
0: Here's something in a not too different vein.

0: Yes, it's going to be that kind of show tonight. It's going to be heavy and stonery and doomy and... Yes, it's going to be that kind of show. Big thanks to Shane Parker from Cowes, who became a proud member to the station. Yep, he did. About 20 minutes ago. Thank you very much, Shane. Good on you. Thanks to Adrian from Reza for getting in touch and asking for a bit of Uncle Acid. I played Uncle Acid about maybe 5 or 6 weeks ago, but I shall endeavour to play some next week, because other than the brand new Sleep track, all of tonight's show is going to be on vinyl, and I don't carry around enough to be able to do that sort of thing off the top of my head. A couple of messages, then we'll get into some Sleep. Why not?
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0: Tried PBS sponsors indeed. I am looking forward to going to see Pussy Horse, because they're a duo and they look pretty damn good. This is coming up in about an hour and 20 minutes.
2: Tuesday nights are the new home of hardcore on PBS. 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
0: Ryan has two chats this evening, one with a band called 28 Days, and the other one with a band called Vault Hill. Vault Hill. Pretty damned interesting names, if nothing else. Here's another message.
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0: Proud PBS sponsors, they are indeed. Now, if I can get all these buttons to work in the right order, we'll have a bit of this.
4: The joint I'm about to roll requires a craftsman that can utilise up to 12 skins. It is called a Camberwell coat.
5: It's impossible to use 12 papers on one joint.
4: It's impossible to make a Camberwell coat with anything less.
5: Who says it's a Camberwell coat?
4: I do. I invented it in Camberwell, and it looks like a carrot.
0: Couldn't resist that.

Actually, I'm going to do this, and I'm going to tell you what we played before, because I just realised I was going to back announce all this stuff and then forgot to. That track we heard before I started sleep was Heavy Temple, with a track called Isabella with the Unrelenting Fangs, from an album called Lupi Amoris, which is The Love of Wolves or The Wolves of Love. I don't know which way around it is. And before that, we had Woe Fat with They're Coming For You, Barbara, from The Gathering Dark. And at the beginning, we had the title track from Noche del Chubacabra. I looked up a Chubacabra while the track was playing, and it's only been around for the last maybe 30-odd years. Yes, the idea that this weird sort of hairless animal that looks like a big dog with spines up its back that sucks the blood out of livestock. That is actually an explanation for it, but it's not anywhere near as much fun as the legend, shall we say. Here's more of Marowanot's theme from The Sciences by Sleep.

That was something from Sleep from 2018, which isn't really that far out, not that far in the past, but this is a track from 1992. This is the title track from Holy Mountain.

The new sleep, which is Big Al and a couple of others. So Al's reformed sleep, because when sleep sort of, what was it, about 4 years ago or something like that? Maybe even 5 years ago, my sort of time perception kind of went out the window during the early couple of years of the 2020s. But yeah, when they said Sleep were going to have a hiatus, I was expecting Al to get back and do some Ohm stuff, which of course he never did. But then he started back with Sleep, which is just him and a couple of other guys. So the idea being that he's kind of, Sleep is kind of halfway in between, in my opinion, these days. I thought I'd let you have a listen to it. It's out on Bandcamp at the moment. You can purchase the digital or the CD if you feel that way inclined. The vinyl isn't out until I think it's shipping the end of October, so that's kind of where it's at. And the CD as well. So it's just out on Bandcamp at the moment. You can buy it digitally until the 30th of October, when it'll be out on various things. Here is a track from it called Arrival of the Industry Ships. The kind of Marijuana's theme of the kind of spaceman with the ganja and the helmet is on the cover too, so it's kind of, at least that's kind of carrying over. But I think this is like a halfway house between Sleep and Ohm, which isn't a bad thing, because Ohm was kind of a completely different beast that I really loved. I'll let you have a listen to it. This is Sleep from their brand new one, which is called Hempy Spheres. Yeah, very good. Very clever.

0: Well, I think it's pretty damn fine. Yeah, it's a great piece of work. The new album from Sleep, pretty damn fine indeed. And it is a departure from the earlier stuff because it doesn't have Matt Pike in it. Actually, what I should say is, hold on, let me get this damn thing out of the way so I can see, maybe, so it doesn't have this guy in it anymore.
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0: We will hear a little bit more of Matt Pike in a little. Yes, we will. Indeed, we will. Now, I thought I'd play some Ohm. Before I do, big thanks to Pookie the Cat, who became a proud member to Fang It from Highton. Thank you very much about 5 minutes ago. Good on you. It's never a bad time to become a member to PBS. And big thanks to Prudence for getting in touch. Yes, I couldn't agree more, Prudence. Yeah, it's never a bad time to become a member to PBS. You can go to pbsfm.org.au. That's pbsfm.org.au. Simple, really. Yes, very. Here's some Ohm.

0: Yes, fabulous stuff. I do love me a bit of Ohm. And the new Sleep is kind of halfway between the old Sleep and Ohm, in my opinion at least. It's a fabulous thing. So Ohm, of the last couple of albums, is it this guy playing drums?
1: This is Emil Amos, and I'm on Pajama People.
0: Yes, Emil Amos. Fabulous drummer and from the band Grails, who... I was going to bring some in that I thought doesn't quite fit with this evening. Fabulous though it is, I thought I would play you a bit of High on Fire, which is where Matt Pike went, started High on Fire when Sleep broke up the first time. Yes, which was when they couldn't get anybody to put Dope Smoker out. As Ryan enters the building, here is some High on Fire.

0: I think maybe one'll do. I thought that might happen. Yes, it's weird how some people just put either no gap or such a tiny little gap in between songs, and it's kind of like, whoa, quick. A couple of messages and then we'll get something local happening, I think.
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1: Yes, proud PBS sponsors they are indeed. Here's something from Non, who were in here a couple of months ago playing live, which was fabulous. It really was. It was absolutely specky. Here's a track from their album. Something local with a bit of bottom end.

Pretty damn cool, I think you would agree. I do love me that band. None. And I also love these guys. These guys are called Lamassu.

Same drummer in both those bands, Lamassu with Control from Into the Empty, and before that we had Non with the title track to Vipassana. Nick Rad's the drummer in both those bands, as well as Mother Slug when they play, which has been once in the last, God knows, 5 years, something like that. Must be time indeed for them to make a bit of a comeback, methinks. Where are we going next? Oh, that's right, we're going to go in this direction. As I turn this down into the background and thank the people who keep me sitting here playing you guys music. And you can be one of them if you feel that way inclined. These are the performer members to PBS and Pajama People. Blue Sabbath, Brown Spirits, Bud, Dark FOMO, Devil Electric. I had to get my eyes in the right direction. It's funny, I've got my multifocals on and it's like, oh, a little bit further away and it's like, ooh. Dark FOMO, Welcome Back Sal, Devil Electric, Dog Watch, Drowning Houdini, El Coloso, Inland Empire, Invisible Pyramid, Jack Harlan and the Dead Crows, Junkyard Wizards, Christy Graham, Laura, Moat, Mushroom Giant, Ocean Lord, Palace of the King. Let's turn that down just a little bit more. Palace of the King, Paul Kidney Experience, Penny Joint, Sci-Fi, Rosewood, Sands, Schwarzer & Moore, Siri Jesus, Stig, Tar Cutter, The Black Heart Death Cult, The Dead Lips, Triple TDC and Winter National. Our patrons are Ian Yole, Jack Hulse, John and Elena Leach, John Zach, Louise Nixon, Michael Boltman, Michael Coleman, Peter Hosking, Peter Wilmot, Simon Grant and Snarls Barkley. 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Our friends for a decade are Brian Poley and Will Horton. Our friends for a friends for life are Alan Fitzpatrick, Billy Martinov, Danny Martinov, Derek DeVroit and Robert Sterling. Thank you to all those people and everyone who's been in touch this evening. It's been fabulous. Yes, it's been fabulous. It's been a lot of fun. I've got a lot of feedback. All of it positive for once. And I thought, yes, how could I do a Doom show without some Elder who are coming out here to play early next year? There'll certainly be some chats going on with those guys at some stage, I can assure you. And yes, here, I'll put this on. This is the title track from Dead Root Stirring. Ryan's up next, so don't you go anywhere. I'll come back and say cheerio just before the very end of this. Yeah, cool. Enjoy.

If you enjoy this kind of doomy music, I would suggest that you tune in or listen back to The Doom Saloon with J-Rock from midnight on Thursday night into Friday morning, because she plays stuff that's a lot heavier than this, but in the same ballpark. I'll be back next week with, at the moment, there's nothing in the book, so there might be another 2 hours of this, because I've got quite a few left in the box, I can assure you. Ryan's up next, don't go anywhere. I will endeavour to get what's on up on the Pyjama People Facebook page in the next couple of days, because me reading out a list of names for half an hour instead of playing you this kind of music seems a bit dumb. Be nice to each other, go out, see some live music. It's where the magic lies. Catch you next week.

The stage lights come up. The mosh pit pushes to the back. And all is silent for a split second. Then the drummer hits the China cymbal four times and all hell breaks loose. A pile of massacred bodies flies through the venue. You open your eyes and you're at home, listening to Tarana Chorus, PBS FM's home of blast beats and breakdowns. Metalcore, deathcore, djent, melodic death metal and brutal slamming death metal. You close your eyes and fall back into the heavy simulation.

0: Good evening, Melbourne, and to everyone else listening around the world. Hi, my name is Ryan, and you are listening to Tyrannochorus. I'll be with you for the next 2 hours, or until midnight Melbourne time, bringing you all things blast beats and breakdowns. Huge thank you to Mr. Chris Pajama People Pearson for an incredible program. Sometimes you just got to rip out a box of records and play 2 hours of bangers, and it's always fun when Chris does that because he has the most incredible record collection. It's always a pleasure coming in and seeing what he's dug out of the crates. Tune in at 8 o'clock each and every Tuesday, including next Tuesday, because I'm sure that Chris will have something amazing in store. We come to you from the lands of the Wurundjeri Woiwurrung people of the Kulin Nation, and I wish to acknowledge them as traditional owners. I would also like to pay my respects to their elders, past and present, and Aboriginal elders of other communities who may be listening today. We acknowledge that sovereignty was never ceded, and this was and always will be Aboriginal land. Tonight's show, pretty stacked, if I do say so myself. I'll be airing my interview with Damien Gardner, bassist for 28 Days. A little bit later in the show, they're celebrating their 30th anniversary as a band. They've just done the big cities. They're about to go on their regional run, gearing up for an appearance at Froth and Fury next year. Pretty cool time to be in the punk rock hip hop hybrid era. Aside from that, I'm also going to be joined in studio by the Brothers O'Brien from Vault Hill. We're going to have Adro in studio and his brother Morgan dialed in over the phone. It's going to be fun. We're going to have an exclusive first play of one of the tracks from the EP Modern Way, which is out this Friday. And I'm really excited to just chat all things about Vault Hill. It's very, very cool. Aside from that, so much new music. I really enjoyed having Leah in on my show last week because it also means that I don't just play new music every single week and I can rip out a banging playlist. Kick things off with brand new Suicide Silence tonight. That was Graceless. They've got a record of the same name coming out in a couple of months' time, and I am hyped, probably the most I have been for the Eddie era of Suicide Silence. Let me know if you are vibing it too. That number is 0400 03 1067. I would love to hear from you. I'm going to spin some more new tracks and then we'll probably have some Vault Hill very, very soon. But in the meantime, this is one that I've been hyped to play for a couple of weeks now, and it's the brand new single from Future Static. It's called Swing. My favorite Future Static songs are the ones where both Kira and Amariah kind of play off each other, and this one does just that. I'm so hyped. The new album, Ornaments and Memories, out November 6. 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
1: Hey, I'm Amy.
2: And I'm Ryan.
1: We're from Future Static, and we're here to bring you some more pterodactyl noises.

0: From the top of that bracket there, we had Future Static with Swing from their upcoming sophomore album, Ornaments and Memories, which will be out in November. Very keen. After that, we had Western Australian melodic death metal band Alosa with their brand new single, Vivisection Protocol. Filthy. Absolutely filthy, and I loved it. We heard from Slime Dimension with their number Wetwork from their self-titled debut record, which is a must listen. And just then, we heard the lead single from Volt Hill from their new EP Modern Way, which is out this Friday. That was The Pain We Keep Alive. And I'm very excited because I've got Adro in studio and Morgan on the phone. How are we, boys?
1: Doing well. Thanks for having us.
0: Pleasure. You still with us, Morgan?
2: Yeah, I'm still here. Thanks for having us, man. It's great to be here.
0: Mate, pleasure is all mine. It's obviously challenging because you are brothers in a band and yet you're separated by the entire breadth of the country. How are you guys managing with one of you in Nam and one of you in Darwin?
1: I've got the Virgin velocity points dialed in. I've got that system hacked.
0: Excellent.
1: Yep.
0: It must be tough navigating being in a band and playing shows and writing and recording and putting out killer music while you're separated by such distance. Like, what's the secret sauce? How do you guys make it work?
2: I think the key thing is just working on our own individually on tracks and jamming regularly. I mean, before we play a show, we will get a jam or two in beforehand. But yeah, it is tricky. It's further complicated by the fact that most of the flights out of Darwin are red eye flights. So leaving, you know, at the wee hours of the morning, you're getting in at like 7 or 8 in the morning into Melbourne, and sometimes it's straight off the plane into the studio or a couple hours sleep and into rehearsals and then a gig after that. So yeah, it's never a comfortable time to say the least.
0: Well, yeah. You guys are making it work though, and that's the coolest thing. The single we just heard, The Pain We Keep Alive, I absolutely froth it, and I'm saying that as someone who's heard the whole EP. The EP is phenomenal. There's a really cool message behind the entire body of work. And I wanted you guys to tell me in your own words, like, what's the EP about?
2: Yeah, so I'll jump in with that one. Predominantly it's, you know, when we started writing these tracks and just the ferocity of the music that was coming through, I wanted to focus on a narrative, I guess, that's close to me up here in Darwin and the last few years that I've been up here. And just the inequality, sadly, that still exists in this country, especially in the landscape up here. And it's a difficult subject to broach and write about. There's so many factors involved. But the sum of the way things are is that there is still a lot of a long way to go in bridging things between Indigenous Australians and the rest of Australia.
0: Well, thank you for championing that narrative. I think it's something that the average Aussie probably isn't aware of, and certainly not to the extent of the plight that they are dealing with. And you would see it firsthand, Morgan. Like, it would be traumatic to deal with. And the fact that you've been able to harness that and channel it into an amazing body of work is really, really special. The thing that astounds me most about the record as well is, like, you've got some phenomenal guest appearances on the record as well. Who's the bloke on is it
1: So that's Mark Ninnell from the Nungu Red Sunset band, one of the sort of local community members that Morgs was able to sort of meet up with and collaborate with, and Yeah, he was able to bring something different to the track. And also, we're really grateful that he could sing in Murrumpatha as well, sing in his language about, you know, a track that means, well, about his community and his town and just a message that he wanted to send. But then also to get him onto the intro track, Sands of Time, as well. Plus, with a lot of our friends, including yourself, man, thank you so much for doing that. Yeah.
0: You approached me about jumping on this intro track, and I was like, yeah, absolutely, in a heartbeat. And I had no idea who else was going to be involved or collaborate with. And I know you've got, is it Lachlan from Identity Errors on there as well?
1: He is, yes.
0: Who is there? I feel like there's someone else on that the intro as well.
1: Yeah, so we got our friends Jade and Paul, plus my beautiful girlfriend Eileen as well to jump on there.
0: Amazing.
1: Plus we also wanted all the guest vocalists from the EP as well. So you got Jake from Furious George. You've also got Ricky from Saving Face as well. And then we also reached out to some other people as well, like yourself and us in the sneaky in the background as well. So yeah,
0: it's very cool. I had no idea what to expect, because it was like a spoken word thing, and I put it together while I was in the studio here and just sent you the footage or sent you the audio, and what came back absolutely floored me. It's really, really special. And like, I'm biased because, one, I love your band. Two, you're a performer member of my show, which is also cool. But three, like, I had no idea what to expect, and it's phenomenal. The record's amazing, and not just that intro track. Like, it's cool to be part of it, and thank you for letting me be part of it and helping spread an amazing message. But thank you for writing such a cool record. It's awesome.
1: Oh, thanks, man. Cheers.
2: Yeah, thank you. And, like, for us, I think, you know, the key thing is, you know, we don't pretend to be experts about, you know, all the issues that are going on up here, but the key thing is just more awareness on them. I think a lot of Australians would be quite surprised just how different the way of living is up here, or at how, you know, in comparison to, say, somewhere like Melbourne, how, I guess, racism is more just a daily accepted thing. It's a systematic thing. And it's, yeah, it's something we need to pay more attention to.
0: I could not agree more. Let's play an unreleased track, shall we?
1: Let's do it.
0: We're going to spin the track you mentioned before, the guest vocalist on there, and we're going to do Curlew. I'm going to butcher
1: Curlew.
0: Curlew. Featuring Ricky McCandlish from Saving Face, Bongiorno himself, all the way from Italy. This track is a banger. All right, let's play Curlew, and we'll have another chat on the other side, guys.
1: Sounds good.
0: All right.
2: Sounds good.

0: What an absolute banger. Welcome back, Vault Hill. That was Curlew featuring Ricky McCandlish from Saving Face. He smashed that feature as well.
1: Our boy Ricky.
0: We love him. You were just telling me, Adro, that about the artwork for the record. Who was it that you got to do the art for it?
2: So it goes by the name Gulex Design.

0: Actually, Frankie, who sort of suggested him, sent through a few different suggestions. His artwork really popped and stood out to us. Super approachable. And we gave him a very... It was somewhat sort of strict, but then also very open-minded, as in with the concept. And he absolutely nailed it. And we're absolutely blown away with it. To the point where we decided it was going to be digital only. And then we thought, why don't we explore the full artwork and see what could happen, and see what that leads to.
1: I did see that you posted full artwork on Instagram, and that surprised me a little bit. I was like, oh, this looks like it could be a CD layout or a vinyl layout. Is physical media something that you're exploring?
0: It is something that's been explored, yes.
1: Watch this space?
0: Definitely watch this space, yep.
1: Cool. A little bit more about the background to the EP, Modern Way. Who did you work with, like, recording this body of work?
0: Yeah, so again, we went back to Chris DeMelco from Mollith Studios. We just absolutely love working with Chris. He's so easy to track with. His ideas are just awesome. Usually Dino and I sort of fight each other for the bass of the guitar to try and be the one to actually pass it to him when he says he has an idea. And then, yeah, so we tracked, he did the mixing, and then Brandon from Digital Ghost Audio did an amazing job doing the mastering.
1: Brandon, as in from Psycho Frame?
0: From Psycho Frame, yes.
1: Yeah, that's a pretty good pedigree.
0: It was. hearing some of like his previous work, we just knew he'd be able to capture that real heavy low end that we really wanted for this one, especially dropping the tuning down to drop A now, which to some may not be low, but for us it was new territory, and we knew when it came to, you know, harnessing that sonically, that we needed to go with someone who knew that territory, and that was him.
1: Look, for you guys, because you're like a thrash influenced metalcore band, like, if not that I'm trying to pigeonhole you, because I don't like doing that, but like, you're not your standard core band. You've got these big thrash influences, which I love, and like, this feels really sonically heavy for you guys. It suits really well. It's very, very cool. Are we going to see some shows to celebrate this epic release?
0: There is something to come soon, something to be announced soon. All we'll say is maybe just keep late November free.
1: Cool. Late November. All right, watch this space. If you're not following Vault Hill on the socials, you probably should. I'm really excited. EP is fantastic. It's out on Friday on all streaming services.
0: Yep, drops Friday, yep.
1: We've got this incredible video for the first single, The Pain We Keep Alive. I believe that there is another video as well.
0: There is another video, yes.
1: Are we allowed to announce what that one is, or are we going to leave that as a surprise for Friday?
0: If you've been watching the socials, we dropped a little teaser last week. So yeah, the video for Curly will drop this Friday. There may even be a premiere online tomorrow that you might be able to see it.
1: Ooh.
0: But this one, we went with a bit of a different approach as well. Worked with Anthony Roberts. A lot of people here in the scene will know him from a lot of local shows. And we actually shot it in black and white infrared. So while the setup was pretty easy and the lighting was pretty minimal, the hardest part was actually finding clothes that stayed black. Otherwise, we would have looked like a Christian metal band all jumping around in white. So... That was interesting.
2: Yeah, it was not what you think. Like, you put on a black piece of clothing and doesn't necessarily come up black. So yeah, a little bit of homework went into that one, for sure.
0: Yeah, Tony and I went down to the department store and literally went through there one night, and just, I think out of the entire range, three things stayed dark, and so we grabbed them. And I grabbed the sizes of everything as backup. I remember Ricky rocked up and he was super proud of, he was wearing his blackest black clothes, and we put the camera on him and it was just all white except for his shoes. So luckily yeah, had some backup clothes there, some other options, and it all worked out well.
1: That's

0: It's what happens when you push the envelope for your art, I guess. I'm excited to see this video. So that'll be up live on Friday, but then maybe somewhere that you can watch it tomorrow, or at least a sneak peek.
1: That's it. That's it.
0: I'm so excited. O'Brien boys, is there anything that you wanted to chat about, that you wanted to plug or promote or celebrate or thank?
1: I mean, thank you for having us on, man, and thank you for doing your part as well with your, you know, the acknowledgement of country, your NAIDOC specials. It was actually your special last year with Jimmy from Chasing Ghosts that actually sort of definitely gave me personally a lot of inspiration to actually really sort of to do an EP and write a release with this message behind it, and do my part.
0: That's it absolutely floors me that you say that. Like, thank you. That's so wonderful to hear. I'm speechless. I'm never speechless. No, that's so wonderful. And yeah, Jimmy's such a legend, and really, he educated me in so many different ways on that interview as well, and kind of didn't change my perspective, but like gave me more enlightenment and more understanding. And I think that that's the perspective that I want everyone to look at the plight the First Nations peoples are dealing with. It's not about changing your mind. It's just about looking at a different mindset.
1: That's it.
0: Well, thank you, Adro, for coming in the studio for a chat. And thank you, Morgs, for dialing in and having a chat all the way from Darwin. I appreciate you boys so much. And congratulations on the EP. It is phenomenal. And I can't wait for everyone to be able to hear it in a couple of days' time.
1: Thanks so much.
0: We're going to play an old one, which isn't actually that old now. This is your most recent single prior to this release. We're going to go back to 2024 for Break the Silence. Is it 24?
1: I think it was 24, yeah.
0: Still a killer track. Yeah, boys, thank you again.
1: No worries at all. Thank you.
2: Thanks, yeah. Thanks so much for having us, and we're really excited to get it out. Cheers.
0: Cheers.

Vault Hill with Break the Silence from back in 2024. I'm really excited to play more of this EP, which I'll be doing not next week because I'm doing a weird fun special. I'll talk more about that later. But I know Adrian's smiling in the studio. He loves my weird specials. I am really excited to play more of the Modern Way EP. But Break the Silence from 2024, absolute banger. Huge thank you to both Adro and Morgs for the amazing chat. I cannot wait for everyone to hear the Modern Way EP. The tracks around that conversation, of course, we kick things off with The Pain We Keep Alive. And in the middle, the unreleased track, Curlew, featuring Ricky McCandlish from Saving Face. It's going to be awesome to get this out in the wild. I've got my chat with Damo from 28 Days around the corner. But first, I've got another brand new unreleased play to air, which I'm really excited about. Sydney band Alara have their new single, Silver Lines. It'll be up on streaming services, I believe, at midnight. So we're going to get in just a little bit early. It is a banger. I love Alara and all the things that they do up in that Western Sydney scene with Your Locals. The boys absolutely kill it. Let's jump into it. This is Silver Lines.

0: Brand new music there from Sage. She has just dropped her debut album. It's called Free Brainwashing. It is angsty, it is punky, and it is fun. It's a high octane, energetic listen. That track we just heard was called Media Screen. Go support Sage. She does some really, really cool stuff. Before that, we heard from Death by Chainsaw. What a cool band name. That is their debut single. It's called Torture Chamber Disco Jam, and it's 56 seconds of insane grindcore. I believe that there is a lot more to come from Death by Chainsaw. Prior to that, we heard from Seven Hells. Shout out Melbourne throwback metalcore. That was Hollow Prayers featuring James Belletta from Ends in Tragedy on guest vocals. Their EP, The Tragic Fate of Mankind, out a couple of weeks ago on Fortify Records. I am very keen to get my hands on that vinyl 12-inch. And at the top of the bracket there, for the first time ever, we heard the brand new track from Sydney's Alara. That was Silver Lines. I hope you liked that one in listener land. If you did, that number is 0400-03-1067. I would love to hear from you. I'm going to jump into my interview with Damo from 28 Days. I've been listening to 28 Days, I think, since I was 14, and I am a little bit older than 14 now. There's only one possible track that I can start this segment off with. And no, it's not Rip It Up. It's time for us to leave.
1: 20!

0: How's it feel, like, the new era?
1: It feels weird 30 years on still doing it, but it's good. I suppose we're very lucky to be able to still be doing it, like, you know, 30 years down the track, and to be able to get, you know, a really good response as well, which is awesome. Like, it's been really great. All the shows so far have been amazing. So, yeah, hopefully this next little run of shows will be just as good.
0: Yeah, fingers crossed. Like, I know you just did the cities, and, like, were they all sold out? I know Melbourne was sold out.
1: Yeah, every one of them was sold out. So.
0: That's crazy. That's
1: it
0: so
1: is.
0: Good.
1: It's pretty good.
0: And how were the shows? How was the reception?
1: Oh, crazy. Like, especially Melbourne, it was absolutely crazy. It was like, for us, we actually played for like an hour and 25 minutes, which is outrageous for us. So it was like each night was a bit of a marathon, but it was great because we got to play a lot of songs that we haven't played in almost 30 years. So it was amazing. It was a great response, and it was good to see that people still come out and support Australian music.
0: And now you're gearing up to do it all again in a couple of weeks' time.
1: Yeah. We've finally going to head over to Perth again, which we're really stoked. And, we're doing a show down Torquay, which is sold out, which is pretty crazy. And doing a show at the old 21st Century in Frankston. I think it's
0: Pally Bar now.
1: Yeah, we're playing at the upstairs part, you know, the big part. So
0: yeah, cool.
1: That's still Pally Bar. Yeah, that'll be good. That'll be awesome, like, to play down in Frankston where it all kind of started years and years ago.
0: Hometown show.
1: Yes, yeah, kind of hometown, but like a quasi-hometown show, I suppose.
0: Yeah.
1: No one actually lives anywhere near Frankston anymore, so, but it still, you know, holds a very, you know, special place for all of us. That's where we, like, rehearsed and where we did our first show in the backyard of some dude's party. So it was, yeah, it's pretty cool.
0: I want to dive into what can we expect on this run? Like, I'm gonna try and get down to this Frankston show if I'm able to. What can we expect? Is it going to be that same kind of, like, mammoth, like, hour plus set?
1: Yeah, pretty much the same. We'll probably change a couple of songs around, but it's kind of, when you look back at, you know, being around for 30 years, there's quite a lot of tracks to pick from, and we've kind of obviously done all, like, you know, the crowd favourites, but we've kind of gone into this, like, each of us have picked a couple of our favorites that we're putting into the show. So it's kind of really cool. Like I said before, there's songs we haven't played in forever, and there's a few kind of, you know, songs that used to be crowd favorites back in the day, which we haven't played. And it's really cool to get, you know, get them out and play them again. It's we've actually rehearsed before the last run of shows. We did about 5 rehearsals, which I reckon is 5 more than we've done in 5 years. So we're pretty, like, you know, we normally kind of, you know what we got to play, and we've played it for so long, we don't really need to rehearse. But for this, we thought, you know, like, it's a big occasion, so we want to just, you know, pull out some kind of old songs and a few rare ones and a few weird ones. So yeah, like I said, the reaction's been amazing. I couldn't have dreamed of, you know, 30 years ago going, oh, we're going to be around in 30 years and still selling out shows, which is crazy.
0: You guys did this. You put this out on vinyl, like, upside down on vinyl finally, which, thank you. I really needed this in my collection. Like, were you blown away by the sales and the reception of this record?
1: Yeah. Oh, yeah. That was like... It blew us away. Like, we just we gave this kind of young producer engineer a crack, Kalyu. He was like the guy that did the album all years and years ago, and he had some pretty crazy ideas. We were kind of, I'm not saying hardcore, but we were a lot harder, I suppose, going into this album than when we came out of it. But he kind of, you know, like, opened our eyes up a bit, and just to, as you know, a few pop sensibilities, I suppose you could say. And we wanted to kind of keep a, you know, like, a hard edge, but it was just like, yeah, it was like life-changing. We got to tour the world and, you know, got to play with some amazing bands, play some amazing venues. It's Yeah, you couldn't dream of what, you know, that album opened up for us.
0: To look back, like, on your growth at that time, like, I was a teenager in the 90s, and my first exposure to 28 Days, I think, was seeing you guys play Sand on Recovery.
1: that were the days.
0: Yeah, and then you played at it was the Eltham Fruit Bowl, like at the Eltham Roller Rink. I can't remember who you opened for, but like that was just before Kid Indestructible dropped. And I remember going and picking up Kid Indestructible from the local record store in Eltham like a couple of weeks after that. And to see that growth from like being that new starter kind of band on the scene to like the big dogs once Upside Down dropped, it was phenomenal growth in a couple of years' time. Like, must have been wild.
1: Oh, it was absolutely crazy. I remember those Fruit Bowl freezer shows. They were like amazing. I think it was like back then we were like supporting, playing with bands like Rakane and stuff like that. You know, like there wasn't really, it was kind of a really weird scene back then. Anyone would play with anyone, but it was awesome. And I remember, back in those days and just, it's been crazy. Like what that, like I said before, what that kind of opened up for us was just amazing. And we owe a lot to that album and to like, especially Festival Mushroom Records back then, like taking a chance. Like we were kind of the, like, I suppose the most left of field band they'd had signed back then. Like, you know what I mean? Like just playing at the Art House and stuff. And they were like, oh, you know, we'll give you guys a chance. We'll be happy if we sell 1,000. And, it sold a few more than that. So we're all pretty stoked.

0: from dead.
1: I've had this conversation with my oldest son who's 21, and we've discussed how these days bands are pretty fluid. They're able to kind of incorporate a bunch of different influences and blur genres. And like the 90s, there were a little bit of that, but like not to the extent that 28 Days did. There was no one else who was mixing hardcore and punk rock and hip hop. Like where did that come from? Where was the catalyst to go, this is what we're going to create?
2: I think it was just really what we were listening to. Jay, our singer, was right into hip hop more than anything, like more than punk. He liked his punk, but way more into hip hop. Our guitarist, Simon, and our drummer, Bomber, back in the day, they loved, you know, kind of like that DC punk stuff. And I was into metal. I was full on into metal and like, you know, crossover metal, DRI and stuff like that. And I think we just kind of blended it. And back in the day, we were massive fans of Regurgitator, believe it or not, back in the day when they were doing this way before us. And it was, I saw them play at a little show, I think it was at the Punters Club, and there was hardly anyone there, and it just like blew my mind. It's like these dudes are playing punk, they're playing hip hop, they're playing funk, it's just everything. And we're kind of like, want to do something like that, but not kind of to the extent that they were doing it, because then we would have just, you know, obviously been just pure ripoffs if we did that. So we kind of, they were kind of a catalyst, but we just, you know, wanted to bring all our influences forward and kind of mix them. And also, like, we all of us had a common love for the Beastie Boys, and just listening to their first few albums, you know, it was just like, well, they're kind of scratching the surface of what I suppose could be done. So yeah, I'd say we'd have to give a lot of thanks to Regurgitator and the Beastie Boys, I'd say.
1: That's amazing. Absolutely. Yeah. And like, I adore like that early Regurgitator stuff, those first couple of EPs, and like Two Playing and Unit, yeah. Incredible albums that also really drawn to blurring. I think back to that early 90s scene, and there was a pretty big band that kind of mixed heavy music and hip hop in Limp Bizkit, which I think kind of blew everything out of the water, and it also put the spotlight on everyone else who was doing anything remotely similar. So not that I think that that's the reason that you blew up, but I do think that it's like part of the equation for sure.
2: Definitely, yes. Like, I suppose it was being around at that time doing what we were doing. Like, I'd never actually heard of them before they kind of blew up, and everyone's like, oh, you sound like Limp Bizkit. And I'm like, don't really know what that is. Like, you know, none of us really, I think we had a listen and heard like one or two songs and we're like, no, we don't really. Like, their first album was a bit different. Like, but I think a lot of those kind of bands around that time had, you know, like Limp Bizkit and even Linkin Park to kind of, you know, like kind of bring it into a bit more of a acceptable kind of atmosphere, I suppose. You know, like dudes down the pub would, you know, like before Limp Bizkit came along, they wouldn't listen to any of this kind of album, like this music. And then, you know, you'd see dudes at the pub or whatever, talk to them, and they'd be like, yeah, heard a bit of Limp Bizkit, and, you know, oh, we were watching like a special on Rage and you guys were after Limp Bizkit, and we thought, oh, you know, we'll check it out. And yeah, so it did open a lot of doors, I suppose, for everyone that's in this kind of, you know, genre, I suppose.
1: You guys playing Froth and Fury in Adelaide next year as well?
2: Yes, that'll be awesome. That'll be great. Yeah. Looking forward to that one.
1: A million years, I'm guessing. Like, when was the last that you guys did?
2: We've done a few, like, not massive festivals, but we've done like a few of those, you know, beer and barbecue kind of festival things. We actually did one in Adelaide last year with Mill and Colin and Pennywise, and so we do a few of them. We kind of play, I suppose people don't really hear about it because we play 90% out of Melbourne these days, because it's kind of a weekend away with our mates. You know, it's all expenses paid, I suppose. And, you know, we just get away for the weekend and have fun and just do a show. So, yeah, but we've done, yeah, quite a few festivals, like nothing of that scale, obviously, but we've done, yeah, quite a few recently.
1: Excellent. I'm very keen to make the trek over to Adelaide. Like, one of my favorite bands of all time is Propagandhi, and like, I'd be silly to not go over to see Propagandhi. So,
2: Can't wait.
1: Yeah. You on that lineup, it's absolutely crazy.
2: Kind of a bit of a, like, I think we, back in the day, like when the Punters Club was still, you know, like the Punters Club back in the day, we actually supported Propagandhi, and it was like a really small show. There was not hardly anyone, but there was probably, I think it was on a Wednesday night, and there may be 100 people there, 150. Yeah. But I just remember saying, these dudes are just outrageously good. And, after all these years, we get to play them again. So it's pretty cool.
1: That's awesome. That is awesome.
2: Yeah.

Thank you. Huge thanks to Damien Gardner, or Damo, from 28 Days. So wonderful to have a chat with him again. This regional run kicks off next week, or is it the week after? It's very, very soon. I know that they've got a sold-out show happening in Torquay. There is very limited tickets available to the Frankston show. Yep, so October 2 in Torquay, October 3 in Frankston. And then Cairns, Townsville, Airlie Beach, Duncraig, Perth, Dunsborough, and Forth. And then, of course, next year at Froth and Fury in Adelaide. Lots of opportunities to go get your nostalgia on. I hope that that gave you a little bit of a interest in whetting your appetite for some nostalgia. The tracks that I played from 28 Days, we had Sucker from their breakthrough album from 2000, Up Style Down, their sophomore record. In the middle, the titular track from their EP from 1999, Kid Indestructible. And just then, we heard the lead single from their debut record from 1997, the self-titled record, 28 Days. That track was called Sand. I have a lot of love for 28 Days, and I hope you do too. I've got a whole lot more new music to drive through until the end of tonight. We're going to mash some genres. It's going to be fun, and I'm going to kick things off with one of the heaviest bands in Melbourne, and that is Alga Mortis. They've just dropped their new single from their upcoming debut album, The Art of Suffering. I'm very keen for this one. The track is called Spiritual Dismemberment and features, for the second time tonight, James Bolletta from Ends in Tragedy. Let's go.

0: That kicked ass.
1: Yeah, yeah. It rolled. It rolled.
2: I've made a vow not to kill, but it seems I must.

The latest one from NAMM, Deathcore Kings, Ironstone. That's called Commence the Culling. Every single new release they do, they just seem to get better and better and better. They're a phenomenal force live, and they've, yeah, stupidly talented band, and they're all so young. I've got high expectations. I don't want to, like, pump their tires too much, but, like, they're doing something. They are cooking, and I am keen. Before that, we heard the debut single from NAMM metalcore band Solace. It's called Maidenless. They will be playing their first show Saturday week. I think, hang on, I should check my calendar. It is the 3rd of October, and they'll be supporting It's Melting, their headliner for their EP release. And we've got Fever Shack on that lineup, as well as Ilan Kapan and Solace's debut show. It's going to be sick. It's Vass from Bitterkind on vocals with a bunch of other cool dudes as well. Yeah, keen, very keen. Before that, we heard from Resurrect. That was Forbidden Knowledge. They've got their debut record, Answer to Sickness, out September 30 on Bereaving God Records. And, like, the synopsis is, like, a collaboration of

0: metallic hardcore and beat down. And to me, it just tastes like MySpace, and I love it. It's really, really cool. I think that vinyl is almost sold out. So if that was your thing, don't miss out, because it's going to fly. Top of the bracket there, also with Bereavement God Records, we had Alga Mortis, Spiritual Dismemberment, featuring James Belletta from Ends in Tragedy, the debut full-length, The Art of Suffering, out October 14th, also through Bereavement God Records. Louis be cooking. I've got some more tunes, some more brand new tunes, and then I'm going to hand you over to Robin from No Barriers. She's going to bring you the best in hardcore from here and around the world. You know it's always delicious. Do not touch that dial. Before we get there, though, let's spin some more cool new tunes. One of my favorite Victorian bands is Mirrors, and they are finally back after what's felt like 84 years. I think it's only actually been about a year since their most recent single, but I think maybe 4 or 5 years in between big releases. Finally announced that they have partnered with Grayscale Records to put out their sophomore record, The Red Sky, along with the new single, Devil's Due. And I'm ready. I'm ready for this new era of Mirrors. Let's jump into it. This is Devil's Due by Mirrors.
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0: I grew up in Shepparton, I went to school. It was never something that really came up, so my view of Australia Day was a day of celebration for all.
1: Briggs is back in hardcore form. Big Nota, the debut album from Briggs's hardcore project, is out in the world. It's called Songs in the Key of Wrestling, and it is a must listen. It's also PBS's feature album, which is really cool to get some heavy representation. Briggs is an icon. The track we spun was By the Time I Get to Yorta Yorta Waka. The whole album is phenomenal. I was just telling Robin I changed my mind about six times as to what track I was going to play. But yeah, I think that one was the right choice. Before that, we heard from New Zealand's No Life with their new one. It's called Labyrinth. It's been out for a little bit now, but they're playing some shows here in Australia in a couple of weeks' time, culminating in Sunday, the 4th of October, at the Bergie Band Room with Deadskin, as well as Plague of the Fallen from New Zealand have come over, and Melbourne's Glow, really cool lineup. Bergie's a great band room. Go check it out. Before that, we heard from Slam Band. It's a little side project from some members in Filth, and that was their track Fish Dicks. And I love it because it was a breakdown with a fart, and I think we need more farts in metal. That's a sentence I never thought I'd say on the radio. Before that, we had the new one from Peeling Flesh. They finally announced their new album, which is a self-titled release. That was Murderous Intent, featuring Missing Link. Very keen for new Peeling Flesh. Their live performance earlier this year, one of my absolute standouts of the year, when they were supporting Sanjue Sugarbog. And at the top of the bracket there, we had Mirrors. They're finally back. They've partnered with Grayscale Records. Devil's Due is the name of the single. The Red Sky, the long-awaited sophomore album, which will be out later this year. Very, very keen. Shout out to my performer members. Future Static, Ornaments and Memories, album 2, out November 6th. Go grab a copy from Wild Thing Records. Vault Hill, we obviously had Adrian Morgan on the show a little bit earlier in the day. Absolute legends. Their EP, Modern Way, is out this Friday. Support the boys. They're amazing. Support both their bands. And thank you to everyone who's listened in, who's messaged in, and who's listening back on demand. I appreciate you all. Keep it locked, because Robin's up next with No Barriers, bringing you 2 hours of awesome hardcore tunes. If you want to hear more from me, I'll be hanging out with Kenny Lightfoot on Burning Bitumen this Thursday evening, 10 till midnight. We are doing a crossover special. So I'm going to jump on Kenny's show, and we're going to play 2 hours of 90s metal. And then next week on my show, Kenny's going to jump in, and we're going to play 2 hours of 90s punk. It's going to be pretty fun. So I thought I would go out with a 90s metal track, and arguably one of my favorite bands of all time. This is Korn with Kill You. I'll see you next week, or maybe on Thursday. Cheers.
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Hello, my name is Henry Rollins, urging you to support public radio. 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

0: B. S.
1: Good evening. It is time for No Barriers. We've got 2 hours of the very best in hardcore from Australia and around the world, locked and loaded, ready to go for you tonight. My name is Robin, and I'm very excited to dive in because it's going to be a very, very fun show. Before we go any further, as always, I want to start by acknowledging that I'm broadcasting to you tonight from unceded Wurundjeri land, and I'd like to pay my respect to elders past, present and emerging, as well as extend that respect to all Aboriginal and Torres Strait Islander listeners who are joining us for the program this evening, or listening back on catch-up. I acknowledge that sovereignty was never ceded, and this always was and always will be Aboriginal land. A big thank you, as always, to Ryan for the last couple of hours of banging tunes on Tyrannochorus. I always look forward to seeing what he's going to finish out with, and he didn't disappoint with a classic 90s corn track there. If you missed any of Ryan's show tonight, you can catch up at bbsfm.org.au. You can listen back to that show back in your own time. He had a couple of great interviews on tonight, so I highly recommend diving back into those archives. Now, into tonight's show. We opened up the show tonight with one of, in my humble opinion, you'll have heard me say this millions of times, the greatest band of all time. That was Blacklisted with Our Apartment Is Always Empty off their 2010 album No One Deserves To Be Here More Than Me. They've been posting a few things on their Instagram recently. I don't know if anyone else listening follows them. They love a cryptic picture or a video. Last time they did this, it was just teasing one of their other bands, Staticlone, which is very good. But the people are yearning for new Blacklisted or Blacklisted shows. I'm really hoping that that's what it's going to be. But for tonight, it's a bit of an inkling about what is to come tonight. We're going to kick off the show with some brand new Australian hardcore from bands like Twist of Fate, Boudica, Primitive Blast, Seven Hells, and then we're going to dive into what's new and happening around the world. I've got a surprising amount of Canadian, specifically Ontario hardcore in the playlist tonight. Not sure why, but clearly all dope as hell and great scene that's happening there at the minute. And including a band that I'm so in love with at the moment, Eyes of Salt. They put an EP out earlier this year. I played one of the singles, and then when the EP came out, it completely missed me by. I completely forgot to follow up on it. Dove in over the weekend, and there's guesties on there from Ruiner, from Dead Hearts, from Sinking Ships, which is, if you have been listening to the show even just one extra week, you'll hear me bang on about all the time. I love melodic hardcore. So I was like, what the hell? We're getting a melodic hardcore deep dive tonight. Oh no. So if you're a fan of feeling all of your feelings at once, then stick around and maybe cry with me. You're in the right place. We're going to get into tonight's proceedings very shortly, but obviously I cannot go any further without saying a huge thank you to No Barriers members. We've got Dylan, our patron member out in Kew, Leah, our patron member out in Northcote, and Ethereal Capital, our business member out in Monash. A big shout out to you and all of the other members who I don't get to read the names of every week, supporting No Barriers and supporting PBS. As I say every week, we would not be able to do what we do here without your very generous memberships and donations and support. 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Now back to tonight. I think let's get stuck into it. If you want to text in at any time, 0400 03 1067 is the number to do so on. Obviously, my question tonight is, what's your favourite hardcore band? There you go. What is your favourite hardcore band? That is the question every week. What is your favourite melodic hardcore band? Or melodic hardcore record, whether it's old or whether it's new? That is my question for you tonight, 0400 03 1067. Now let's kick off this first bracket of music. It's very exciting. The great new music keeps on coming from Australia. Last week was insane. This week is no different. Out of Ghana land, Adelaide, we're going to start this one off with brand new music that just dropped out of the blue the other day from Twist of Fate. This is their new track, Days of Reckoning. Keep it locked, PBS.

0: B. S.
1: You're tuned in with Robin. This is No Barriers, and we're playing the very best in hardcore from Australia and around the world. And that first bracket was from right here on our shores. That last track out of NAMM, we've got Seven Hells with Death Spiral featuring As Long As It Bleeds. And that was off their latest release, The Tragic Fate of Mankind, which just came out on Fortify Records a couple of weeks ago now. They've been teasing a couple of singles through the last couple of months, and finally a follow-up to their 2024 self-titled EP, and six tracks of solid metallic hardcore. You can catch them playing their EP around the country, and they are starting in Melbourne this Friday, the 25th of September. They're going to be playing at The Graveyard with Blood on My Hands, Chain of Fools, who just released a new track recently, As Long As It Bleeds, and Padded Cell. That's this Friday at The Graveyard. I'm going to run through a ton of shows that are coming up this weekend and next couple of weekends, after we've chatted through these songs, because the next few weeks are pretty insane. But before Seven Hells, we had Primitive Blast out of Sydney with Some Voices, and that was off their EP, which they put out today via Last Ride Records and Triple B, called Downward in Dissolution. Let me tell you, I squealed when I saw that Primitive Blast had come out with new music. It's their first release since 2020 EP Animalistic. It's everything we know and love Primitive Blast for, to be honest. It is absolutely up there with their best. Love the solid sing-along Oi vibes in that track, Some Voices there. And hopefully this means we might see Primitive Blast down in Melbourne sometime soon. I know they just announced a show up in Sydney for a couple of weeks' time. And yeah, I'd be lying if I said I didn't check out the flights at the same time. Before Primitive Blast, we had Boudica, who are back with their brand new EP, Wretched. That was the track Steadfast, which they put out just at the end of last week. It is accompanied by the definition of wretched: deeply afflicted, dejected, or distressed in body or mind. To give you a little inkling of what the EP is about, they released their single Serpentine earlier this year, and I already knew from that track that this was going to be high up in my favourites for the year. Phenomenal work. And more phenomenal work. At the top of the bracket, we had Twist of Fate with Days of Reckoning, and that was off their brand new EP, Days of Reckoning, which is coming out on Burning Hammer Records. It is a follow-up to their 2025 demo. It contained some samples that meant it was removed by streaming services for copyright. So it went up on Bandcamp first, and I do believe it is now on all of your preferred streaming services. But what another great week. We had a shout out on the text line as well from Josh out in Lonnie. Loving that new Primitive Blast track. It is phenomenal, Josh. I think it's only like a minute and a half long, and I was really wishing it was at least twice or thrice as long. That's for sure. Australia on top, as always. Let's get into some gigs. As I mentioned, we've got this Friday, Seven Hells, who we heard from before, with Blood on My Hands, Chain of Fools, As Long As It Bleeds, Padded Cell, that's at The Graveyard. Also on Friday, the 25th of September, because I keep forgetting, it is a public holiday. Go sports. We've got Life of Love, Shout It, brand new band, who did a secret set at Lang Pan's EP release show at the weekend, and Homewrecker. It's a debut DIY show, and that is going to be at Box Hill Skate Park, 5 p.m. sharp. It's a free show, pure positive youth crew representation. You'd be a fool to miss it. So you've got your spoilt for choice. I reckon you can make both of those shows on Friday, actually, if you so wished, and are over the age of 18 for the second one. Coming up next week, we've got Saturday, the 3rd of October. Again, you're spoilt for choice. We've got The Chain, Horsepower, Spirit, Revenge Stories, At Last Chance, Rock and Roll Bar. You've also got Melting, Fever Shack, Ilan Kapan, Grindhouse 7000, and Solace at the Leadbeater Hotel. I think that is sold out, actually. And then on the Sunday as well, if you didn't get your fix already, we've got an all-ages Chain show. So The Chain are coming over from Planet Perth. We're doing The Chain, Disdain, Near Death Experience, and their once-a-year show, Life of Love, and that's at Burundara Scout Hall, which is where the Ilan Kapan release show was on Sunday. Let me tell you, it was awesome. first show in that area for 14 years, I think Acela was saying. And there's some more shows coming up the following week. Friday 9th of October, Implode EP release show. That is at Last Chance. We've got Saturday the 10th of October, Resurrect LP release show. That's at Revolver Upstairs. We've got another one on Saturday the 10th of October at The Tote, Rat King, Lockjaw, Knife Point, Ryle, Foul Play, and Running With Blood. The next few weeks, let's hope you got some pennies in your pocket, because it's going to be a fun couple of weeks for shows. All right, let's get stuck back into some music. Don't forget, 0400 03 1067 is the number for the text line. And we're going to start this bracket off with the band that I was wittering on about at the start of the show, Eyes of Salt, out of Colorado. And they came out with their EP, Collapse of the Infinite, back in April. And I admit, it passed me by. I completely missed it. And then I was checking it out over the weekend. You've got guest vocals from Ruiner, Dead Hearts, Sinking Ships, It Blew, The Warriors, It Blew My Turn Cold, Moral Law. It is stacked. It is phenomenal. And we're going to play one of the tracks off that EP for you now. This is Eyes of Salt with their track No Redemption, No Salvation, and it is featuring Ruiner.

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1: But no worries here. My name is Robin. That last track out of Marseille, France, that was Towel with Coming Home Again off their latest release, Uninvited. Yes, I definitely clicked on to listen to them because their name is Towel. I think when I was younger, I had a thing. I don't know if anyone else did this too, but if I hated a band's name, I just wouldn't listen to them. And to be fair, this has held up fairly well for me. I go back and go, oh, it's very rare that I go back and go, oh, I wish I'd listened to that band. It's also kept me away from certain bands that, you know, haven't turned out to be great. So, you know, that is a good thing. But now, you know, I've grown. I'm an adult. I move past band names that I don't like, so I realise it's very subjective. And obviously need to remain object. What's the word? Which one is it? Subjective, objective for this job. But I love the band name Towel. I think it rocks as a band name. Anyway, back to their music. This is their debut album and it rocks. They've released a handful of singles last year, all with different cats on the cover. So there is absolutely nothing to like this about this band. Highly recommend checking out Towel and their latest album, Uninvited. Before that, out of North Carolina and Virginia, we got Prison Planet with a very, very pissed off song. That was IFHY. Featuring Unruly Boys from North Carolina, and that was off their demo, two-song demo, which they just put out on September 11th. And I don't even think they've had their first show yet. Brand new band. The other track on that demo features a band called Selfish Means, also from North Carolina. And before that, we head back over to Europe to Belgium with Misled and their track Crush the Fool off a split that they just put out back in July with Listed, who are also from Belgium. Two tracks each, just some solid old school hardcore. And at the top of the bracket, a band that I've not been able to get enough of recently, that is Eyes of Salt out of Colorado. Their track No Redemption, No Salvation, featuring Ruiner from their latest release, Collapse of the Infinite, which War Records put out. It's just got that perfect melodic tension, metallic riffs, urgency to it, and it is their debut full length, which is really, really exciting. And as I mentioned, it's got a stack of guest vocals from Sinking Ships, Ruiners, Dead Hearts, Moral Law, Turn Cold, The Warriors. It's a who's who of hardcore's most melodic, thoughtful voices, and I love it. And it definitely prompted the melodic deep dive that we're going to be getting into towards the end of the show, so keep it locked and don't go anywhere, because that is coming up after so much more news music. So let's get stuck back into it. Out of Indonesia now, we've got Defy, who have got their upcoming album, Devastation Manifest, which is coming out very, very soon, the 28th of September. We've only got 5 days left to wait for it, but this is the title track and leading single. I can't say that word tonight. Leading single. That's going to give us a little bit of a taste of what's to come in 5 days. So without further ado, let's get into it. This is Defy out of Indonesia with Devastation Manifest. Keep it locked to PBS.

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1: You're tuned into No Barriers on PBS FM. My name is Robin, and that last track that we heard there was Haywire out of Boston. It's their latest single, Sincerely Yours, which I have a feel every time they do a single, I feel like it's going to be Song of the Summer, and seeing as summer's on its way, that's what I'm feeling. That is off their upcoming album, I Don't Want to Say Goodbye, which is out on the 2nd of October via Roadrunner Records. It's a follow-up to their split with Dropkick Murphys and their proper full-length since Condition for Demolition back in 2024. They just hit that nostalgia button so well, and I'm so gutted that they weren't able to come out due to visa issues back in August. I was having a little poke around online just then, and I don't know if we've got any rescheduled dates for the end of the year. Maybe I'm missing something. Let me know on the text line if I am, but hopefully we get to see them back on our shores very, very soon. Before that, out of Minneapolis, we had Skewed with Nothing from Nothing, and that was off their latest EP from back in July called Damned If You Do, Skewed If You Don't. Just some solid straight edge rock music, and three tracks on that demo slash EP. It's in preparation for an upcoming EP, which we're still waiting for details on, but super fun band. Before that, out of Detroit, we had King's Command with Breaking Chains, and that's off a record they just put out, Take Back the Throne Deluxe Edition on Streets of Hate. So it is their 2024 demo, Take Back the Throne. It is a three-track rock promo from last year, and there is one new song, all in one deluxe package. But they're killing it at the minute, just supported Turnstile and Ceremony at the Detroit show, so I'm hoping that this kind of is a little precursor to some more new music. Out of Ontario, before that, we've got a lot of Canadian bands in tonight. I'm into it. Rust with Path to Peace, that was a single that they put out last week on New Age Records. They've put out two singles so far of a three-track single, which is coming out via New Age very soon. I don't have a specific date for it, but they have been on the go since 2019, and they are kicking butt at the minute with some huge US and I think currently on a massive EU run as well. And at the top of the bracket, Indonesian greats Defy with Devastation Manifest. That is the title track of their upcoming album, which is coming out in 5 days' time via Divided We Fall Records and Holding On Records. So if you love heavy megalithic core from Indonesia, as according to their Instagram, this is the band for you. So good to see some great new music from this band. It is almost 1 a.m, which means we're almost halfway through the show. If you're just tuning in, good evening, good morning. It's No Barriers. We're playing the very best in hardcore from Australia and around the world. Don't forget, if you want to text in at any time, 0400 03 1067 is the number to do so on. Coming up on the last third of the show, we're diving in to some melodic hardcore. We're diving into our emotions, and we're going to be spinning some of those great melodic bands from yesteryear, as inspired by Eyes of Salt's newest EP. But before that, we've still got plenty of new music left to go. Again, we're going back to Canada for this next song. False Body out of Alberta. This is their single Heal, which is off their upcoming EP, debut LP, Tomorrow Starts Without You, which is also coming out in 5 days' time. 5 days' time, that's sometime this weekend. It's going to be a great day for new music. This is False Body.

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3: That's right, you're listening to PBS FM with Hatebreed and Robin. This is No Barriers. That last track, Out of Colorado, that was Tight Spot with Smoke and Mirrors, and that was off their demo, which they put out back in July on Bareburn Records. I think I was reading up on them, pulling influences from Rise and Fall, Death Before Dishonor, Death Threat, Down to Nothing. Love it. This is their debut release as well. They've got some guest spots from Billy from Talking Point and Cosme from Wolf Blitzer. Solid, solid demo and entrance into the world. Before that, out of Boston, we had Intensive Care Unit with Urban Renewal, and that was off their release from July, Waste, Fraud and Abuse, which came out on Activate Records. That is Ban from Boston Strangler, Scapegoat, Anxiety and Public Trust. Phenomenal. And it's a 14-track, 7-inch. It's that early Boston hardcore, like Negative FX, raging fast bands like Larm. Solid. If Ban's on there, you know it's going to be good. Before that, out of Lyon, France, we had Marin with Distorted Reflection, and that is off their upcoming EP, Forging a Mental War, which is coming out tomorrow, technically, Thursday, the 24th of September. All digital music sale proceeds from their Bandcamp will be going to, or on streaming services, will be going to essential mutual aid projects in Gaza, primarily to the Samir Projects campaign to fund food, water, medical aid, shelter, and rebuilding and education. And it looks like all of their tracks up on there. So that's where I purchased mine from. So head over to their Bandcamp. If that's something that you would like to support while also listening to some fucking solid music. False Body opened up the bracket. That is a band out of Alberta, Canada, and that was their track Heal, and that's off their upcoming debut LP, Tomorrow Starts With You, which is coming out on September 25th via Wax Vessel. It's a follow-up to their 25 EP, Leaving to Mourn. And yeah, it's really cool. Lee and I think is the guitarist and drummer Justin have been playing together in different bands for around 15 years. Michelle, who's the singer, came into the whole thing through Not Enough Fest, which is a fest out in Alberta which gives women, queer, trans musicians an actual way into playing instead of simply telling people to start a band and leaving them to figure out how, which I thought was some really cool information about that band. We love people helping others get into hardcore and get them into bands. Alrighty, one last bracket of brand new music, and then it's all time to have a collective cry together as we listen to hardcore's emo music, melodic hardcore, my favourite hardcores of them all. Don't forget, text line is open and hot, 0400 03 1067. Tell me your favourite melodic hardcore band. Tell me I'm not the only one that still holds on to this. Tell me your favourite record. I want to hear it. 0400 03 1067. We're going to start off this next bracket with a Californian band who just put out a couple of three song promo for their upcoming debut 12-inch, which is coming out on Edge Day. It's California straight edge band Manifest X with their track On Your Own. Keep it locked, PBS.

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1: Where's your fucking boy?
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0: today is...
1: No Barriers Here. My name is Robin. We're listening to the very best in hardcore from Australia and around the world. We've been doing a lot of new stuff, and that one, technically not that new, that last track, but seeing as I was floating around in the streaming realms of Ontario, Canada, I had to include that one because it's such a good track. That was the band Mile End with their track Bind off their self-titled release from back in 2024, the end of it. So it's not that old, which came out on New Morality Zine. I saw a video for them online. I think maybe that got me into this rabbit hole of what's happening in Ontario at the minute. Don't hate it, if I'm honest. But switching over to Berlin, Germany, that was Nerve Center before that was Stuck off their latest EP, Damage Is Done. It's a Berlin-based hardcore punk band with members from Germany, Peru, and Mexico. It's dark, it's noisy, it's awesome hardcore. I loved it a lot. Before that, we had Fashion Change with Ego Trip, and that was off their upcoming release, Paranoid, which is coming out on Iron Lung Records on the 30th of October, just in time for Halloween. It's got a proper eclectic mix of influences in there, channeled through that hardcore punk sound. So you've got everything from Chaos UK, Confused, to like more extreme bands like Napalm Death and Last Exit. It's a real mix, and I'm very, very much looking forward to the full release on the 30th of October. Before that, out of Connecticut, Hard Feelings with their new track Lovesick, and that's off their upcoming album No One Is Gonna Save You on the 2nd of October. That's coming out on Heroes and Martyrs. They had another single out last week called False Prophet, and it is gonna be their first full length, which is gonna be, yeah, as I said, October the 2nd. Just some proper early's hardcore right there, right in the vocals especially. I loved it. At the top of the bracket, California straight edge band Manifest with their track On Your Own, and that is off their 12 promo, which is coming out on, you guessed it, Edge Day, the 17th of October. But they've put out 3 songs on streaming now to get us all excited for it. And they've just announced that they've joined Triple B Records as well to be releasing that one. So our Edge Day show, which we did last year, we're going to do it again this year. It's shaping up to be a good one. There's so much good new edge music out there. Alrighty, it's 25 past 1 in the morning. We've got 35-ish minutes left together, and we're now into our Discogs deep dive, inspired by the Eyes of Salt EP, which we heard right at the start of the show, which has got some of the heaviest hitters in melodic hardcore. I'm not sure why I've done this to myself, because I'm really going through it at the minute, but there's something about all of these tracks that makes me feel all of my feelings all at once. So come join me. Let's feel all our feelings together. Shout out to Dustin on the text line. Can't wait to cry. Are you going to play any Envy or Thursday songs? Not today, I'm afraid, Dustin, but who doesn't love to cry anytime? So we'll put them on the playlist for another show coming up soon. We're going to start off with one of the bands, which I don't know how they managed to do it in every single song. It is the perfect embodiment of melodic hardcore rage. No bracket on melodic hardcore would be complete without them. We're going to start off with Verse, Weather to a Stone, off their 2006 album From Anger and Rage. But don't forget, you can text in 0400 03 1067. Let me know what your favourite melodic hardcore band is, or favourite melodic hardcore record. I want to hear from you. 0400 03 1067. This is Verse.

I think someone's cutting onions inside the studio because I was getting a bit misty-eyed over that last track. That was The Legacy from Sheffield, UK. And that was their track Fire and Brimstone off their 2008 album Beyond Hurt and Beyond Hell. I actually cannot believe I've not played that track on the show before because it is one of my favourites. Before that we had Break Even out of Planet Perth with Keep Climbing, and that was off their 2006 album Young at Heart, which came out on Common Bond Records, one of the melodic stalwarts from our very own shores, and holds its own in a hugely stacked category in my opinion. Before that we had Ruiner out of Baltimore, who you heard on the Eyes of Salt EP earlier. That was their track Adhering to Superstition off their 2008 album I Heard These Dudes Are Assholes from Bridge 9 Records. And at the top of the bracket, one of the goats, Verse with Weather to a Stone off their 2006 album From Anger and Rage. We've got one or two of the members are in a newer band called Love Letter, who I do have lined up if we have time for it because it rocks, but if we don't worry about it, I'll cram it into the next show. But we do only have 25 minutes left together, so I'm going to pump that text line one more time, 0400 03 1067. And let's get back to crying. We're going to start off the next bracket with Go It Alone out of Vancouver, Canada. We're back to Canada, and their track Rapture from their 2007 album Histories.

0: B. S.
1: Is anyone else crying yet? That was Dead Hearts with Goodbye off their 2005 album No Love, No Hope. I've got such a vivid memory of seeing that band live in Leeds. I think with Ruiner, to be honest, who we heard in the bracket before. Before that, we had Sinking Ships with Ghost Story off Disconnecting, which came out back in 2006 on Revelation Records. If Sinking Ships have no fans, I am simply dead. I will forever love that track and that album. And shout out my mum, who texted in saying, oh my god, I've just been transported back to you at 16 with Sinking Ships. You think my mum doesn't know ball? She knows ball. And that's Sinking Ships. Miles Away out of Perth before that with Endless Roads, the title track off their 2010 album, which came out on Resist Records. One of the few Aussie bands that made it to the UK when I was younger, but never managed to see them. Luckily, I got to see them for the first time a couple of years ago at Revolver, of all places. And opening up the bracket, Go It Alone out of Vancouver, Canada, with Rapture off their incredible 2007 album, Histories. We're going to keep things moving because I've got a few of the best melodic hardcore songs left to go and very little time to play them all in. But keep it locked to PBS and do not go anywhere, because we've got James and Vanden in the house, who are looking after VG Plus while Adam is having a little holiday this week. And they're going to play in some groovy disco and some groovy dance tunes to see you all the way from 2 a.m. right through to 6 a.m. So do not go anywhere. But let's get into one last bracket of melodic hardcore. This is Final Fight out of California.

0: B. S.
1: Hopping on the mic a little bit early because we've only got 5 minutes left to go and I've got to say my goodbyes and intro the last track. That was, of course, Bane with Some Came Running off their 2001 album, Give Blood, which is insane to think about. I'm never not crying in the pit when Bane is playing, let me say that. I still have a poster in my room. Yes, I'm 37 and I have posters in my room of Bane Have Heart Ceremony Tour from like 2006 in the UK, which was probably like £7 or something, and just the most ridiculous lineup ever. Before that, we had Final Fight with Rage, and that was off a split that they did with Lifelong Tragedy back in 2006 on Death Wish. Their album Under Attack from 2005 is still one of my favourites, and I'm so sad that I didn't have time to put Lifelong Tragedy into this very, very emotional bracket of songs, because once again, it's one of the greats. But we've only got about 4 minutes left together. And as I mentioned, we've got James and Vanden in Studio One, ready to take you right through from 2 a.m. till 6 a.m, looking after VG Plus while Adam's on holiday. But we're going to do one last track to see you out. And if I've got time, maybe I'll just do a little snippet of the band that I was mentioning earlier, Love Letter, which is members of Verse, it's members of Defeater, and brought out an album a couple of years ago and it is phenomenal. So if we don't get time for all of it, don't worry, I'll cram it into next week's show or one show coming up soon. But a huge thank you to everyone that tuned in tonight, that texted in on the text line, even if it was just for a little bit or if it was the whole thing. Maybe you just caught the end bit, the crying bit, and joined me in this emotional time in my life and emotional playlist. But I appreciate you, thank you. And thank you also to No Barriers members. We've got Dylan, our patron member in Kew, Leah, our patron member in Northcote, and Ethereal Capital, our business member out in Monash. You rock. Thanks for supporting No Barriers. Thanks for supporting PBS, and thanks for supporting community radio so we can all cry together on the airwaves like we've done tonight. We're going to do one last track, band that will be in Melbourne very, very soon. They'll be here at the Forum doing an Australian exclusive show in Melbourne on November 13th with Tiger's Jaw, which is amazing. They're celebrating 10 years of just the most gut-wrenching, beautiful album, Stage 4, which came out back in 2016. It is, of course, Touché Amore. I played a couple of tracks and I didn't want to get the waterworks going too hard, but this is Displacement off Stage 4. And if we've got time, we'll spin Love Letter, New Anthemic, off their 2024 album, Everyone Wants Something Beautiful. I'll be back at the same time next week, which is midnight till 2 a.m, Tuesdays, as I do every week. But if you missed any of tonight's show and want to catch up, pbsfm.org.au is where you can do that. 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This is Touché Amore. Have a great rest of your week.

0: You're listening to Vanden and James filling in for VG Plus on PBS 106.7. It's just past 2 a.m. and we'll be taking you through to 6 a.m. We're broadcasting from PBS Studios in Melbourne. Right now we're just hearing the end of Arthur Russell's I Like You.
1: Thank you to Robin for the last 2 hours of No Barriers. If you feel like texting in, the number is 0400-03-1067. Tell us what you're doing this Wednesday morning or Tuesday night. Hope you're staying warm. Keep it locked.

I was trying to make going down the river like the opening scene of The Shining, or like the film Figures in the Landscape, which is almost entirely a helicopter chase. So none of them had a stable horizon.

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Brave words, I wanna be

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1: Tried to warn him, but in the end.
2: That's terrible.
3: It's not hurting anyone.
2: Neither are we. Oh, God. Every time I see one of those
3: old guys, what do you think?
2: Every time I see one of those old guys, I always think the same thing.
3: What do you think?
2: I always think that he was once somebody's baby boy. Well, really, I do. I think he was once somebody's baby boy, and he had a mother and a father who loved him, and now there he is, half dead on a park bench.

0: Oh, you thought this was a rabbit? They thought this was a rabbit?
1: Oh, that's funny.
0: That's fucking funny, bitch. It's fucking me.

0: 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Me and James are filling in for tonight. My name's Vanden. At the top of the show, we heard Arthur Russell's I Like You, which is off of the archival compilation, Calling Out of Context. After that, we had Bronx by duo New York, who, despite their name, are from London. Despite the name and the title of the song. And then after that, we had another London duo, Jockstrap, with the song I Want Another Affair, which is a personal favorite of mine. And after that, we had Solly City with a track called Touch Glass, which I've been obsessed with that album. It's an album from this year called The Poetics of a New Estate. And yeah, just a great, great song off of that. And after that, we had two shorter tracks off of the 2022 album, Phonetica Amara. The songs were It's Becoming Real Tonight, Is It Though, and Enough of That, both by Vanessa Amara. And like Solly City before it, that's a Danish kind of artist, and worked with the record label Posh Isolation, so kind of the scene in Copenhagen, which I'm sure some listeners will know a lot about. I don't know that much about it, but I really like those tracks we just played. And after that, we had Cornstarch by Billy Woods, the New York rapper. That's from the 2019 Terror Management album. And sampled at the end, had a great sample from The Conversation. And then after that, we had Rags. So yeah, that's a Melbourne duo called Rag. Their track was I'm in Mensa Now. Yeah, love the kind of collage, the internet collage on that.
1: Yeah, they're so awesome. If you get a chance, see them live, because they play with a real drum kit too.
0: And
1: Will's crazy on those things, so it's awesome.
0: And then after that, we had another collaboration. We had Okilu and KCMQ with Everlasting off of their 2017 EP For the Beasts.
1: Coming up, I'm going to be playing some drum-focused electronic music. This next track is by the local artist Great Earthquake, who recently just put out a record. This is probably my favorite track off of the album. This song is called Melancholic Uplifting Noise.

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0: It is about 3:06 in the morning. You're listening to PBS. Please text us or call us. It's very lonely in this studio right now. The number is 0400-03-1067. We were just listening to Haunted by Laura Less of 100 Gex Glory. And before that, we had Pixie Ring by Bigaboot, who is a Nam-based, very rateyourmusic.com artist who is associated with Friends And, who are sort of in their own universe of music. And that album, which came out recently, was actually mastered by Katie Day, who we heard before with their song Only to Trip and Fall Down. Then before that, we had A.G. Cook covering the Blur song Beetlebum. And just prior was Underscores with their song Duh, which I really like for their, moving around of that like vocal sample chop, which she's very good at doing. Just before that, we had Shy with the song Firefly, who is also a Melbourne artist. And then just before that was I Love Slow Anne by this artist called Delroy Edwards. And before that was 218 Beverly by Caribou. Just at the top, we had You Get Me by Find My Friends, which is the solo project of Feeble Little Horse's Sebastian Kinsler. And the top of the bracket was Melancholic Uplifting Noise off of Great Earthquake's newer album.
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2: Woo! Woo! He said, I love you in the plane. 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

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Let me hear y'all.

0: think you can walk in here to the big boyfriend cafeteria to smoochy smooch on my football man?
1: Holy shit.
0: Big wish.
2: My chain. 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

0: 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Right now we're hearing Ocean of Tears by Caroline Polachek. Before that, we had El Mundo y Yo by Acrilla, a Chilean artist that's from an album that came out this year, quite recently. And before that, we had the single Amygdala by,
1: Science student.
0: By Echo 2K and Bladey, or Blade, but that one you can, I prefer Bladey, but we'll get
1: over the two.
0: No, I just prefer saying Bladey. And before that we had Sonambulo by Saikoro, I think. He's a Colombian rapper, and you also heard DJ Smokey with the production on that track. Incredible. Incredible producing tags. And yeah, and before that we had Gucci Mane with My Chain, the Atlanta legend. I mean, yeah, just the best. And before that, we had two songs from Jane Remover, but that were released as Leroy. So some people might know Leroy. Most people maybe know Jane Remover a bit better these days.
1: Yeah. Oh, well, a lot of people know Leroy for Daria Core, right?
0: Yeah, well, the second one we heard was from Daria Core 2, Enter Here, Hell to the Left. The track was called Awesome Ends With Me and Ugly Starts With You. And before that, we heard Love Angel Music Baby from the 2026 Leroy album, Status Update Music. For that, we had a single by Capoxo called Perfect. And we started the whole bracket with 100 Gex, 800 dB Cloud. And what do we got up next, James?
1: Well, next, I'm going to play a couple songs off of Subi Club's album from this year. It starts off really great, and there's kind of narration throughout the whole thing from this voice actor. I'll tell you about it afterwards, but yeah, just listen to it.

0: halfway. I cannot fucking
1: try.

You're hearing the end of Break in the Weather by David Kilgore and the Heavy Eights. Just before that was the song Rain in December by local act Tommy and Roy. And before that, another local act, Cool Sounds, with their song That's How I Got the Congas, which was off of an album from last year that I really liked. And prior to that, we had Armlock, who is another Victorian artist, with the song L-O-V-E, which I don't like spelling in songs very much, and then this tricked me into liking it because I thought that they were just like saying random words, and they fooled me. Just before that, we had Oats From A Mug by Frost Children, which was back when they were doing more indie rock sort of stuff. And then just before that was Asher White with the song The Eagle Is No Omen off of her album from this year. And just before that was Le Tigre's Decepticon, which is an older song, but I thought fit in here. Just before that was Counting On You by Wishlist, who just put an album out recently. I went to their release show and they had so much swag because they had the fog machine running and then the lights on, and there were just these like figures standing in the smoke, which was so cool. Just before that was Burn Material by Soupy Club, which features samples from, it features a sample from the Japanese noise rock Midori with their song Destroy, which is really cool. And then throughout that album, they kind of have, I guess they maybe wanted to have the character Phil from the Disney movie Hercules, like narrating the whole thing, but maybe they couldn't get it cleared or whatever. So they just got a voice actor to re-record those lines. Which is really fun. And at the top of the bracket was Reclusive Wizard Leaves Tower, also by Soupy Club. Coming up next is a song that I really like called Ontario by the band Cootie Catcher.

ago, but the shack that's fastened tight is sorrow. And I've vanquished the night and cut the rope. Do not leave me, do not let me swing and miss. Hush, oh hidden tender, do not fight.

0: Sleeping off of Froget's new album, which is a kind of a favorite of ours. Then after that was Heart of Darkness by Sparkle Horse, who is a favorite of mine, as I have a tattoo of him, or of one of his albums.
1: Maybe then, you have both soon.
0: Maybe I should get his face across my thigh. Then we had Song for Growth by Mouser Tui off of last year's album DJ Set. Followed by Holes by Mercury Rev, a song from the 90s. Then Life in Vain by Daniel Johnston. After that was Public Phone by Wedding Ring Bells. And that bracket ended with How Loft I Am by Guided by Voices, which is a, I don't know. I have a theory about Guided by Voices and Oasis being spiritually linked, and this song is very important in that theory.
1: That's interesting. I don't know.
0: Yeah.
1: I don't know how much we can get into
0: that. I'll leave
1: that.
0: It at that.
1: So coming up, we have some more ambient kind of, I don't know, you call it like post-rocky guitar stuff coming up for the next half an hour or so. And, yeah.

Ah,

It's just coming past 5 a.m. We're listening to the end of Greek to Go by the post-rock ensemble Caroline London group. The end of a, I think, semi-improvised phone recorded, perhaps, track from the extended album of Caroline 2, which came out last year. It's called Not Everything Has to Even Out. Before that, we heard Hannah Stratton with Right Whale from the 2026 album. Before that, we had Laura Campman's Coming Into Data Light. Up next, we have some songs to come into the morning in the hope, dreaming of a beautiful spring day. So that's what's up next. First of all, Accidentally Like a Martyr by Warren Zevon.

In the background, we're listening to Poku To Me Focus by An Lu. Just before that, we had Tu Le Garçon Et La Fille by Francios Hardy. And just before that, we had the Magnetic Fields song The Luckiest Guy on the Lower East Side off of 69 Love Songs. Just before that, we had Girlfriend by The Modern Lovers. And earlier, we had Next Time Might Be Your Time by Jean Blue Tyranny. That was just after Dolly Parton's Early Morning Breeze. And we started off the bracket with Warren Zevon's Accidentally a Martyr. It is now 5:30 in the morning, and we're going to keep playing some more spring-themed music. Keep it locked to PBS.

lives a life like abandoned wind. 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She's just a pebble on a waterfall.

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0: We'll travel light,
1: and that's the life for us.

Hello, the time is now 5:56, which means we're coming to the end of the show. Thank you for tuning in to me, James, and Vanden filling in for VG Plus. Yeah, I hope you've enjoyed it. That last song before was Metronomic Underground by Stereolab. Before that was Chemical Flower by Allegra Krieger. Then before that was Alex Chilton's cover of Wouldn't It Be Nice? And then Frente's cover of Bizarre Love Triangle. Before that was Travel Light by Diane Cluck and Jeffrey Lewis. And at the top of the bracket, we had Juno by Life Without Buildings. Right now we're listening to The Birdcatcher by Mick Turner, because I'm going to go see him next week. So is Vanden as well. He's in the bathroom right now, but I'm sure he would be as excited as I am. Okay, we're going to hear the rest of this song. Have a good rest of your day.

Good morning, everybody. Welcome to The Breakfast Spread. It's a minute past 6 o'clock. My name is Milo. It's a pleasure to be back here in the chair for another Wednesday morning. Hope you're able to stick around. I've got a terrific show in store for you. Big thank you to James for holding it down on VG Plus over the last 4 hours. You can always listen back to their excellent selections at pbsfm.org.au. And I'm sure you'll be able to catch them on the PBS airwaves sometime very soon. And Adam from VG Plus will return in a fortnight's time. Great to see so much sun in the sky at this time of the morning. Although, do remember that daylight savings will kick in about a fortnight. But enjoy it for now. Kicking off the program, tune here from Jack Vansett, aka Thruppence. New music from them. This beautiful piano piece is titled Same Sun.

Really incredible to have a new music, a new body of work from David Chesworth coming our way. Going to be released on Chapter Music, who have ceased operations like we used to know from them, but are certainly putting out records of close friends, strictly digitally, in fact, as Guy Blackman told us a few weeks ago when he appeared on the program. But yeah, that one comes out from David Chesworth in about a month's time. It's called Medina Creek, named after a river in Tasmania that a field recording features on one of the tunes on the record. Very excited to hear the rest of that. Very much so enjoying the first taste from it. The name of that tune there, Sun Keeps Shining. Before it, we heard from Bonobo from their record released a couple of weeks ago, Distance in Static. What a wonderful time it is to always have new music from Bonobo in the world. That one there featuring Pakistani-born but New York-based musician Rouge Aftab. We took a tune there called Fire on the Water. In the mix there, we heard some music out of Canada, some rather avant-garde music from Hildegard, comprising of Helena Deland and Ori. The name of that tune there was Beverly, lifted from a record of theirs called Jour 1956, where they incorporate a whole bunch of kind of freaky medieval samples alongside some R&B elements in the other parts of the record. Well worth checking out if you enjoyed what you heard there. Jack Vanzett kicked us off with a beautiful piano piece called Same Sun, and that brings us up to date at 17 minutes past 6 o'clock. Milo here with you on The Breakfast Spread. Terrific to be back with you. It's feeling a bit under the weather. I think I did pretty well to not get wiped out by the flu over winter, but of course it's coming to everybody at some point. Huge thank you to Sweetie and Larry Quicksticks for covering me last week on Thursday and Friday, both of which did excellent jobs. I'm sure you'll be able to catch both of them on the airwaves sometime very soon. If you'd like to get in touch, you're more than welcome to 0400 03 1067, as Ely has already this morning. Let's move on with the tunes, though. Here's one from a local group by the name of Norwood. This one was launched at the Merry Creek Tavern last weekend. It's called Lonesome.

0: Latest offering from NAMM singer-songwriter Grace Robinson ahead of the release of her debut solo LP later this year in November. That name of that tune is It Over? Before it, we heard from Wet Out of Brooklyn, that one released just the other day. Are You Willing is the name of that tune. Winter McQueen and Acacia Pip from the forthcoming EP Dissociating on the Travelator. We heard a tune from them called Frankenstein. Norwood kicked us off with Lonesome, which brings us up to date at 25-7. Milo here with you on The Breakfast Spread. The sun is well and truly up in the sky, which is kind of crazy for 25-7, but do be reminded that our daylight savings will be kicking in shortly, so enjoy this while it lasts. Alrighty, moving on with the show, switching things up a little. Chibomato.
1: The bitter city of time.
0: This is Sugar Water.
1: Turns her voice into.
0: A friend of mine was reminiscing the other day about a scene in Buffy the Vampire Slayer that this features in, which I was previously unaware of. Kind of checks out though. We're going to hang out in this pocket for the next little bit. Keep it locked here to PBS

We finally have a new record, or a first record actually, from LA Y2K inspired pop duo After. Last Friday saw the release of their debut album, Fell Asleep in the Sun. They are going to be performing a show at Max Watts on the 2nd of January. They're out here to play Beyond the Valley and thankfully playing a sideshow here in Melbourne. I can't bloody wait to see them live. I think it's going to be a wonderful time indeed. Little down-tempo number. There's some really beautiful, almost early 2000s pop-inspired numbers on that record. Go and have a listen to it if you're feeling a little nostalgic for a time in the past. Before that, we did hear from 16 Underground, I Want to Know. That one lifted from a record of theirs, Drifting Deeper. Effie Lick the Flame, she's going to be launching an EP at the Evelyn Hotel in about a week or two. I really should have that information in front of me. She's playing at the Evelyn very soon. You should go along. I think it'll be amazing. Now Always Fades, our feature record on the station last week, took a song from the record called Faceless Angel. And at the very top, we did hear from Japanese, American, indie rockers, Chibomato, and a tune there called Sugar Water. That brings us up to date. It is currently 6 minutes to the hour of 7 o'clock. Milo here with you. I'm going to play you a tune here from Jim. You may know them better as one half of Crazy P. They have a new record out under their Jim moniker called The Curious Case of Existence. Really, really, really great listen. Go and have a listen to it if you like what you hear on this tune. It's called The First Last Dance.

0: New music there from Jim Baron, aka Ron Bass Jam, aka one half of Crazy P, but absolutely loving this new solo record from him. It's called The Curious Case of Existence. That was a particularly beautiful tune from it called The First Last Dance. It's got almost like a Daft Punk-like quality to it, doesn't it? Certainly won't be the last track from that record you'll be hearing here on the Brekkie Spread in the coming weeks. Pleasure to play it for you here on this Wednesday morning. Hey, it's Milo here with you on the Breakfast Spread. How you doing out there? The sun is shining, and I'll be back after these messages.
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0: Got a new tune to play for you from New York indie folk duo Babehoven. The name of this one is Bird's Eye.

Really, really, really digging that one at the moment. The wall of sound when everything hits at the end there. Oh, it's amazing, especially in headphones. Like, I was just listening to it then. Hopefully you had that one nice and cranked. That one there comes from LA band Untitled Halo. It's their latest single called Easy Rider. Angie McMahon before that with a Bonnie Tyler cover. Of course, that was Total Eclipse of the Heart. I absolutely love that cover version. One of my absolute faves. Matilda Sutherland, local NAM singer-songwriter, put out a tune called Joanne the other day. Been really enjoying that one the last couple of days. And Beethoven at the very top out of New York City. That was a tune of theirs called Bird's Eye. Milo here with you on The Breakfast Bread, 17 minutes past 7 o'clock. Here's the newie from Armlock. It's called Halftime.

0: tune here from Perth-based producer, songwriter, singer, TikTok star, Ethan French. That tune there he struck gold with as a part of his daily uploadings to the internet. Little ideas here and there, and great to hear an extended and fleshed out version of that tune there, Reckless and Arranged. Before it, we did hear from Charlie Ivan, a tune there called Of Nothing, and Armlock kicked us off with their latest tune, Halftime. Milo here with you on The Breakfast Bread, 7:30. Let's play a couple of these and then we'll get back to the tunes.
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It's the latest single from the forthcoming Lost Animal record, Give Some, Get Some, out at the end of next month. I'm absolutely loving this one. I reckon I listened to that tune about 10 to 15 times yesterday alone. Put another notch in that one there on the radio this morning. The name of the tune is Bowl of Berries, and it's got a really cool music video to accompany it as well. Cannot wait to hear the rest of the record from Lost Animal, the first of which in about 10 years, the first since 2016's Yu Yang. What a ripper record that was as well. Before, new stuff there from Lost Animal. We heard from David Byrne, record of his from last year, which just copped a reissue with a couple of extra tracks added to it as well. When Are We Singing is the name of that one there from Who Is The Sky. All of those tunes there featuring the Lost Train Orchestra. Before that one from David Byrne, we did hear from... What did we hear from? Got my playlist all mixed up. Oh, my God, of course. We heard from Grace Cummings from her record earlier this year, Blood Horse, which, to be fair, I feel like I didn't listen to the first time when I was in the right mood for it, and I gave it another listen the other day, and it is spectacular. Just baroque pop strings and all kinds of weird wackiness, but just fantastic songwriting at its core as well. Go have a listen to Blood Horse from Grace Cummings if you have not done so already. What a fantastic record. My favourite of hers, I think. In fact, Aldous Harding at the very top of that bracket there with San Francisco from her record from a couple of months back, Train on the Island. Milo here with you on The Breakfast Spread. It's a Wednesday at 11 minutes to 8 o'clock. The sun is shining and I'm going to play you a tune here from Reverend Baron. 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

0: Weird and Wacky One from the latest record from Erykah Badu, teaming up with The Alchemist. We featured that one on the station recently as well. The name of the record, Before the World Blows, we just heard Love Me Not. Before it, the modern soul sounds of Baby Rose. There was a tune called But Never Mind, that one there from Unilism. At the very top of that bracket, we did hear from Reverend Barron with Let the Radio Play, which brings us up to date. Milo here with you on The Breakfast Spread. I've got some messages to play before we continue on with the tunes.
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0: A very exciting event is coming to NAMM. Move My Way Festival happens at Pika, not this Sunday, but next, October the 4th, I believe. It's going to be a celebration of all things jazz, soul, hip-hop, house, club culture, and all of the above. Featuring the likes of Ezra Collective, Freddie Gibbs, Coco Roco, Sampa the Great, Coco Maria, Miles Nortu, and a whole bunch of other amazing artists. I'm going to play a little bracket of music here inspired by the lineup, kicking things off with Kendressa. I've been wanting to see her live for so long, cannot wait. It's going to be going down next Sunday at Pika. Bit of a language warning on this one, probably should have started with that.

0: real, that's me. I'm the competitor, a young Jay-Z. Smart with the mouth, a tricks to God, but I keep it low-key. I'm hitting runs till I'm home. See, I'm pitching my game, taking my shot at the bar, so I'm spitting this flame, you know.
1: I don't, yeah. I don't.

thought I would quickly thank the members here on a Wednesday. While this excellent tune from Takuya Nakamura plays, Al Matcott, Alice Payne, Broken Stone Records, Gus Rigby, Playable Streets, The Citadels and Toadstool are my performers. Andrew Catterall, Bippity Boo, The Dash Hound, Jules Wern, Louis Spencer, Magic Moments Man, Martin Orman, Sarah Powers, Steve Richards, Stephen Amendola, Tim Blakey and Tom Shelton are my patrons. Business members, Akimbo Bread, Ethical Clothing Australia, Wild Things and Zilly Bay Sourdough. Friends for a Decade, John Richardson, Millie Bade, Paul Woodhouse, Rebecca Jones, Sally Jones and Waffles the Westie. Platinum Business members, Ethical Clothing Australia, round out my Wednesday list. Been diving a little bit into the Move My Way lineup, which is going down at Pika in Port Melbourne next Sunday, the 4th of October. Incredible lineup of internationals and locals alike. It'll be so amazing to see the kind of drum and bass trumpet stylings of Takuya Nakamura. This is a tune here called Liquid Nice. Before it, we heard from Sampa the Great, brand new music from her. It'll be so good to have her back in the country. Simon Says is the name of the newie.

Miles Nord too, who appeared on the show. Oh, actually not on this show. It was when I filled in for Stone Love a little while back. Tune there called Names. He's going to be kicking things off next Sunday. And Ken Dresser, super duper excited to see her. I've been hanging out for an Australian tour from Ken Dresser for a minute now. That was a tune of hers called Don't Stop. And of course, headlining Move My Way Festival, the one and only Easy Ezra Collective. Absolute favourites here in NAMM. Here's a tune of theirs called Victory Dance. But while it's playing, you can embody the name of this tune and win yourself a double pass to Move My Way. All I need you to do is be a current signed up PBS member and give me a call on 8415 1067. And whoever I pick up the phone to will be heading along to Move My Way next Sunday, the 4th of October. Call that number. Here's Victory Dance from Ezra Collective.

Congratulations to Carvey for taking out that double pass. I haven't seen the phone system light up like that in a hot minute. I think every single possible line on our system was had a call coming through on it just then. Good signs for good vibes, though, next Sunday at Move My Way. Tickets are available now. The final ones are about to disappear. PBS is a proud supporting partner of this event. 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Ezra Collective, Freddie Gibbs, Coco Roco, Sampa the Great, Miles Nortu, Coco Maria, Takuya Nakamura, and a whole bunch of your favourite local DJs as well.

0: So keen to see Ezra Collective in a couple of weekends' time. All right, are you listening to The Breakfast Bread? 18 minutes past 8 o'clock. I've got some messages to play and we're going to switch up the vibes on the other side.
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1: DHSA, der Adstress.

Smurs there. What a track that was. That was a real highlight when they were out here. I believe they were playing Meredith last year. Was it Golden Plains? It all kind of blurs into one at a certain point, and time is a construct. Roll the Dice there from Smurs from Big City Life. Okay, Kaya before that. I thought that paired quite nicely with that tune there. Check Your Face, new music from the Norwegian-born but New Jersey-based artist. Before that one from Okay Kaya, we heard from Canadian musician Charlotte Day Wilson. Cool tune of hers called Selfish. That one there from a release called Patchwork. Third from the top, Mike D, of course, of the Beastie Boys, but absolutely loving his solo stuff he's been putting out of late. Switch Up is the name of that one that's been given a bit of a nudge here on the Brekkie Spread over the last few months. Contact Sports and Genesis Owusu, new music from them. Attention Economics is the name of that track there. And at the very top, we did hear from Avalon Emerson, who was kind enough to call into the program a few weeks back. You can listen back to our chat at pbsfm.org.au. Going to be out here playing at City Mine Music Bowl quite soon, I'm pretty sure. Maybe that's like a couple of weeks away. How exciting. Although, probably in a very different style to what we heard there. I kind of love the duality of Avalon Emerson's music between her work with The Charm and her work as a DJ. It's very much so kind of in line with the kind of creative model that Moby had over the years that we actually spoke about in the interview, which was very interesting to chat about. Anyway, go see Avalon Emerson when she's out here. That's everything we've been listening to so far. We've got 20 minutes of the program to go. Without further ado, I would like to play you a track from the new Carly Rae Jepsen album, which is out now. It's a double album. There's like 27 tracks on it or something. This one's called Diver. The new record, Day and Night, is out now.

Nourished by Time out of Baltimore, teaming up with Ms. Ray. Tune there called Miss You. I have such an urge to sing My My My by Troye Sivan over the top of that. It's kind of got a similar chord progression going on. Bullion before that with Rue, new music from them. They teamed up with Carly Rae Jepsen last year on a record of theirs, and I thought that those two tunes paired up nicely with each other because we kicked off that bracket with a cut from Carly Rae Jepsen's new double LP, Day and Night. I actually only had the time to give it one full listen through thus far, and I really, really, really enjoyed it. She's a million miles away from Call Me Maybe at this point in her career, and what an absolutely beautiful and thought through album. Go and give it a listen if you're a fan of beautiful, textured, introspective, and dancey pop. It's got all of the above in there. It's called Day and Night. Milo here with you on the breakfast spread. I've got a little bit of time to go, maybe 8 minutes or so. I want to play you a cover from Leanne La Havis, teaming up with Michelle Negencello. Came across this one the other day. It's a cover of Don't Look Any Further.

Michelle Ndegeocello. Sorry, butchering that surname pronunciation there. Michelle Ndegeocello, they're teaming up with Leanne LaHavis on a cover of Don't Look Any Further, originally from Dennis Edwards back in the 80s. I grew up on the M-People version of that tune. So many wonderful covers of it, and it just shows that a song shines through in any given style. Milo here with you on The Breakfast Bread. It's time for me to bounce out of here for another morning. It's been a pleasure sharing music with you once again here on the PBS Frequency. We've got Helen coming up next with Roots of Rhythm. Don't go anywhere. Going to leave you with this one from Curio Curio. It's called Amor Duente. See you tomorrow.

And it's a big good morning. It is 3. 3 minutes past 9 o'clock. It's time for Roots of Rhythm. Helen Jennings with you right through to 11 this morning, and 10:15. I'm going to chat with Fiona Boys by phone. Unfortunately, she's heading down to Melbourne, Victoria on Friday. Huge show coming up at Way Out West Roots Music Club this Sunday. So that'll be 10:15, and at 10:30, my pleasure to speak with Paulie Bignall. Paulie Bignall and the Thornbury 2 have just taken off the MBAS Blues Challenge band category. Proudly sponsored by PBS FM, and they'll be heading off to Memphis in January to represent Melbourne and Australia at the IBC. All that, and there is a birthday list as well and a gig guide, so stay right where you are. A little bit more from Jerry Douglas. 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

A very, very big good morning. 14 minutes past 9 o'clock. We're 14 minutes into Roots of Rhythm right here on PBS. As I mentioned, I'm doing two phoners this morning, 10:15 with Australia's Queen of the Blues, Fiona Boys, and then at 10:30, Paulie Bignall from Paulie Bignall and the Thornbury Two with Peter Boom Boom Bulky and Damien Sin. They've just won last Sunday, just gone, the MBAS Blues Challenge. And they'll be off to Memphis in January to represent Australia and Melbourne and PBS, because PBS is a major sponsor of the band category. And that will all take place at the IBC, the International Blues Challenge. I'm sure you know all about it. Fiona Boys, just by the by, if you didn't know, I can't remember the year, but it was way back in the early noughties. And Fiona was not only the first non-American to win the competition, but of course the first female. So she won the solo duo category hands down. We've had lots and lots of winners till then. Since then, if you're interested in the history of the MBAS Blues Challenge, just check out their website on all the past winners and rules and regulations. It was a fabulous night on Sunday too at the MBAS House of Blues, the Flemington Bowls, and I was one of five judges, Matt Fredericks, also PBS, and Jackie Coyle. And also we had a new finals judge this year, which was a treat. Darren Wicks, who is a, he's many, many things, author, teacher, educator and choir master. And all around nice guy too. And also Barry Maxwell from Inner FM. No, not Inner FM. He's from Sunbury FM. Blues on the Hill. And, we had a fine time. Full house, lots of very enthusiastic people. We'll tell you a little bit more about it when we speak with Paulie and mention the other finalists on the night too, which I think is nice to do. Okay, let's get back to the job in hand. Oh, firstly, 0400 03 1067 is the text line. We would love to hear from you, particularly if you have a gig you'd like to add to the gig guide this morning. Not quite sure when I'm going to do it. I think we might aim for around 10 o'clock might be a good idea. So get them in now, 0400 03 1067, or if you just want to say hi, always up for a hi. And we've mentioned the gig guide. Okay, I think that's about it, apart from to tell you from the bottom up what we've just heard. Three great tracks there to fire us up this morning on Roots of Rhythm. That last one was from the fabulous tribute to the King of Zydeco, Clifton Chenier, a great compilation that was released last year in New Orleans on Valcor Records. And that track was Used to Call Me, featured John Hiatt on vocals. Of course, very distinctive John Hiatt. Roddy Romero was also vocals and electric guitar, and Sonny Landreth played electric slide. And yes, I do know I've been flogging this album, but it's just fabulous. And also I can thank Bryce Gardner every time I play a track. So thank you, Bryce. Right in the middle there, we heard from Buddy Guy and Junior Wells, the ultimate duo there, great live recording of Hoodoo Man Blues. Right at the top of the set, we had Jerry Douglas with Southern Filibuster.
Coming up now is, I thought I'd play you another track from Cassandra Wilson, who died on the 1st of September at the age of 70. Definitely in my top five, way up the top of my top five female vocalists of all time. And once again, you know, I play a lot of Cassandra, and I hadn't played it for such a long time. And it's a good idea to do it now. The fabulous musical legacy she has left behind. This is a great version of St. James Infirmary.

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0: Ooh, just a second or two too late there I was. Fabulous live track, and that was the mighty Otis Clay with Nickel and a Nail, and it was on their Blind Pig record, Respect Yourself. I can't remember the year. Cassandra Wilson was prior to that from the Blue Note Records release in 2006, and Lover Lee was the name of the album. St. James Infirmary. You're on Roots of Rhythm on PBS, and it is 9:30.
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2: Jeff Acheson and the Soul Diggers are kicking off their grand final weekend at George Lane St Kilda, Friday, September 25th, featuring Dean Matters, Richard Tankard and Rob Little. Audiences can expect some magical on-stage moments, fearless improvisation and some seriously exciting jamming. Opening bounce at 7pm, 1 George Lane St Kilda, directly behind the Old George Hotel. Tickets on sale via George Lane. Jeff Acheson, proud PBS sponsor.
0: Yes, he certainly is. And speaking of members, Sheena Matheson out there in Coburg has just signed up as a proud member to Swinging Doors. Thanks very much, Sheena. And all Sheena did was go online, pbsfm.org.au, follow the prompts through to membership. Perhaps your membership might have lapsed or you've been considering becoming a member. Any time is a good time, particularly when the sun's shining. Lots of texts coming in too. Speaking of sun, Graham Lang. Good morning, Graham. Love a bit of bluegrass on a sunny Wednesday on the mighty PBS. Thanks, Graham. Also, Drew, glad to hear I'm on deck, on the decks. See what you did there. And a couple of gig listings too, from the Prairie Oysters and Rachel Clark duo with Harvey Blues. Will be a double mention there. We'll be adding that to the gig guide, which will be very soon, I think before 10 o'clock. But right now, I would like to thank our Roots of Rhythm patrons. Thank you to Ben Chadwick, Bryce Gardner, C. Hutchie, David Roberts, Glenn Byrne, Graham Lang, Leonard Orgel, Liz Laver, Paul Chenery, Tony Tawney and William Billy Evans. Thank you to our business patrons, Blackburn Constructions. A big shout out as usual to all the crew, Graham and all the crew at Blackburn Constructions. And our friends for a decade, Colin Frost, Isabel and Norm Hudson, Judy McEwen, Leon Cameron, Lorraine Grove, Monique DiMartina, Murray Symes, Robin Lim, Stefan Miskowski and Warren Grief. Thank you to our friends for life, Chili, Compagonis, Dennis Kelly, Sergio Durina from the band Groove Indigo, Julie Pagonis, Morella Curtis, Miss Paris, Paul Lockman, Peter Merritt, Rick Roby, Stanley Foster and Tony Saunders. Thank you. And don't forget, you might want to just let us know what you're doing. That's great. 100. Oh, that's true. Drew said, doesn't get any bluesier than the Hoodoo Man by Junior, which was second track in this morning. Keep them coming, 0400 03 1067. Here's Josh Teskey and Ash Grunwald.

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So cute.

That was the Jumpin' the Blues All-Stars with Yola Ingley II, recorded right here on Tom C. Anita's Jumpin' the Blues in Studio 3, a series of live recordings. And it was all put down by Steve Purcell, of course, from Belmar Records. And beautiful that was. And Save the Last Dance for Me. If memory serves, that was written or co-written by Doc Pomus, who was in a wheelchair, and I guess he wrote it for his wife. When you look at it that way, it's beautiful. Jump the Blues All-Stars Live on the Radio Volume 1 is available. Fabulous tracks on it, and guest vocalist too, including Tracy Miller, Lisa Miller, Yvette Johansson from London, Aisha Khan, and Kerry Simpson and Tanya Lee Davies. And of course the band is amazing. The all-stars are Gavin Gray on drums, Monty Price, what a great find he is, on guitar, Steve Purcell, of course, on double bass, piano was Dave Allardyce, and Ash Gordian on alto sax. There's also lots of guest instrumentalists too, including Tommy McEwen and Sam LeMann. No, I shouldn't do that. If I'm going to do that, I should read the whole list. But I won't. You just go out and buy yourself the CD. It's or however you like your music these days. Jumpin' the Blues All Stars Live on the Radio, Volume 1. From the one and only PBS. Before that, we heard from Pinetop Perkins. I'm sure you picked that. After Hours. And then Joss Deske and Ash Grunwald. The title track from their Push the Blues Away release from 2020 that came out on Ivy League Records. Okay, we're probably getting pretty close to... what was I going to do? Oh, yes, the gig guide. So keep them coming, 0400-03-1067. We'll have one or two more tracks. Thought I'd play another B.B. King and Eric Clapton track from the 2000 release, Riding with the King. And there's a beautiful bit of a ballad on there I'd like to play for you. And also... I missed it because I was elsewhere, but big show last Sunday at Way Out West Roots Music Club when Ben Wicks and band did a tribute to this album, and it's called Riding with the King, of course, and they played all the tracks. So here is B.B. and Eric Clapton. Oh, and the reason I played it last week, of course, it was B.B.'s birthday last Wednesday. B.B. King and Eric Clapton, Come Rain, Come Shine. It's strange.

0: Fabulous. Oh dear. We'll try that again. That was just fabulous, of course, Riding with the King. BB and Eric Clapton, Come Rain or Come Shine. And celebrating 26 years since that album was released. Now, I'm going to forge ahead, even though I'm a bit croaky all of a sudden. Still text coming in. Good morning, Serge. That was by way of the cough button, I should admit. Thank you. Now we're going to do the gig guide. Hope you are all ready. Firstly, just the two or three that came through on the text line. This Sunday at Catfish Front Bar in Gertrude Street, Fitzroy, 3 to 5 p.m., you'll find Rachel Clark Duo with Harvey Blues. When is this one? Ooh, Saturday. The Prairie Oysters are playing at Rattler's Saloon, Main Street in Mornington, 8:30 to 11:15 p.m., and it's free entry. Great. Now, this evening, I think what I may do is just play you a PBS message and I'll be right back.
1: 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The Poet is proud to present Daniel Watkins plays the songs of Gordon Lightfoot, Lily Webb, David Clements, Justin Bernasconi, Brett Frank Trio, Evie George and the Avery, Camilla Rose Sullivan, and Teresa Duffy Richards. The Drunken Poet, proud PBS sponsor.
0: Think I'm ready? Ready, go. This evening, Wednesday the 23rd, Ali Mac and the Unbelievers will be at the Drunken Poet in West Melbourne, 8 till 10, and that's a free gig. Tomorrow night, Sean Klinger and the Heavy Kicks will be special guests for the Hume Blues Club at the Thornbury Bowls, 8 till 11. Shaky Stills at the Drunken Poet, 8 till 10. And Checkerboard Lounge Trio featuring Tim Neal on Hammond B3 will be kicking the B Hammond Sessions at Bar 303 in Northcote. On Friday, of course, it's a public holiday, being Grand Final Eve. Jeff Atchison and the Soul Diggers, a great opportunity to catch Jeff all fired up with the fabulous Soul Diggers at George Lane in St Kilda at 8 p.m. Pearly Shell Swing Orchestra and guests at Jazz Lab in Brunswick at 8 p.m. and Jump the Shark will be at the Drunken Poet, 8:30 to 10:30. On Saturday the 26th, Phil Coyne and the Wayward Aces album launch with TK Reeve, Benny Gerard and Liam Keeley Trio at Shock Kickers in Thornbury. And on Sunday, Fiona Boys and the Fortune Tellers at Way Up West at the Yarraville Club. That's 2 till 5. Hey Gringo with Daryl Roberts and Blues Jam at the Sleepy Hollow Blues Club. That's at the Geelong Lions Breakfast Club. And you can check sleepyhollowbluesclub.org.au for all the details. Elwood Blues Club House Band and Jam at the Lyrebird Lounge in Ripponlea, 4 till 8 p.m. Jules Bolt and the Redeemers are at the Rainbow in Fitzroy, 4 till 7. Jeff Atchison and the Algorithms at Woodlands Hotel in Coburg. And Salty in the Blowout with Salty and the Blowout at Stingo Blues, the Yorkshire Stingo Hotel. And the winner of the MBAS solo duo category for the Blues Challenge, Keir Stevens. You can catch him celebrating at the Sunday Blues in the Basement Sessions beneath Driver Lane, 7 till 9 p.m. And next Tuesday, Simon Kinney Lewis Trio from New South Wales will be guest at the Embass House of Blues plus Blues Jam at the Flemington Bowls. I just about made it. It is fast approaching 10 a.m. What am I saying? 10 a.m. You're on Roots of Rhythm, and we're going to hear a track from Australian guitarist, singer, songwriter Licia Louise from her recent album, Strike to Ignite.

from her release earlier this year. That was Alicia Louise, Strike to Ignite is the name of the album, and that track, you guessed it, Saturday Night. I was going to say it's a fabulous album, but I'm probably counted out now. I think I'm past 10 fabulouses this morning. That's 9 too many. Okay. A great text in from Michael and Rock and Ron. Rock and Ron's always with us out there in Northcote. And he's loving the tunes and the great vibes. Love to hear.